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1: 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And everyone, Sammy, you are ready. 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
1: Say I love you. Let's sing. Let's sing it. Sing it,
0: sing it, sing it, sing it, sing it, sing it, sing it, sing it, sing it, sing it, sing it, sing it, sing it, sing it, sing it, sing it, sing it, sing it, sing it, sing it, sing it, sing it, sing it, sing it, sing it, sing it, sing it, sing it, sing it, sing it, sing it, sing it, sing it, sing it, sing it, sing it, sing it, sing it, sing it, sing it, sing it, sing it, sing it, sing it, sing it, sing it, sing it, sing it, sing it, sing it, sing it, sing it, sing it, sing it, sing it, sing it, sing it, sing it, sing it, sing it, sing it, sing it, sing it, sing it, sing it, sing it, sing it, sing it, sing it, sing it, sing it, sing it, sing it, sing it, sing it, sing it, sing it, sing it, sing it, sing it, sing it, sing it, sing it, sing it, sing it, sing it, sing it, sing it, sing it, sing it, sing it, sing it, sing it, sing it, sing

into and yansa for and media for a cream baby apple no answer a free and good quantity a small young group on and a pie can you answer and I was a baby singing and care for more and I'm telling you I didn't

Thank you. Thank you. Thank you. Thank you. Thank you. Thank you. Thank you. Thank you. Thank you. Thank you. Thank you. Thank you. Thank you. Thank you. Thank you. Thank you. Thank you. Thank you. Thank you. Thank you. Thank you. Thank you. Thank you. Thank you. Thank you. Thank you. Thank you. Thank you. Thank you. Thank you. Thank you. Thank you. Thank you. Thank you. Thank you. Thank you. Thank you. Thank you. Thank you. Thank you. Thank you. Thank you. Thank you. Thank you. Thank you. Thank you. Thank you. Thank you. Thank you. Thank you. Thank you. Thank you. Thank you. Thank you. Thank you. Thank you. Thank you. Thank you. Thank you. Thank you. Thank you. Thank you. Thank you. Thank you. Thank you. Thank you. Thank you. Thank you. Thank you. Thank you. Thank you. Thank you. Thank you. Thank you. Thank you. Thank

0: van and somebody catch you in your ear, my ear. I'm a mini material for our young group of women because I sit down, Gaudi. Oh, yes, you Christo de la Mora.
1: Sing it again, more, my mind. I will lift up my.
0: I said, Raddy. And I appreciate that was. I'm not going to be able to do it.

0: and Anthony Shira every year.
1: Men like this.
0: My name is Mr. Betinyaku and Wolf Riemu. DJ Hans the Mescala. The Bacho Mami Musi Ziawa.
1: This name, huh? I will glorify his name.
0: The book of Apostle Johnson Suleiman and Chen Yako Fanya Miasa Mabro. The Baba Jinasa for course in
1: no weapon down
0: for the person who catch you rather than rather may have my money in it. The Kodan and you rather than in command of pay. You rather than in command of pay. What's it?
1: Jesus.
0: You name that will come upon us.

0: soa oyo nyankopo yen senche ne nyankopo
1: I love you Jesus send them
0: more ofre ewia
1: no
0: want us na was say just a boko has a boko has a boko has
1: you sing
0: na san friends you can the brew

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1: When there is target, you eliminate non-essentials. A man of a target cannot be everywhere. You look at you. They will give you friend. They will give you card to invite your friend. You, they will tell you with mouth because of Yamuno. You must always come. Are you not ashamed that they invite you verbally? So we must get to understand that when you don't have a plan, you enter people's plan. When you have no plan for yourself, you enter another man's plan. Live a life with a purpose. And nothing eliminates wandering like direction. Somebody say direction. Nothing eliminates what if you want to stop wandering about aimlessly, living life without a purpose. Apostle, I have purpose. I'm planning to travel to America. I'm waiting for a visa. Sir, with all due respect, that is not purpose. While you are waiting for the visa, be doing something. Have a business. Have a vocation. Have something you are running. Have something you are doing. Have something you are pursuing. I wish I'm talking to somebody right now. Don't sit down idle and be confessing faith. God has called you to the ministry. You are not the only one God has called. Get a job. God does not call idle people. God calls people from something. God does not call people idle. Many people that say they are called are just frustrated people looking for ministry as an escape route out of poverty. God calls people from, what are you doing? That is why even people that are called, you see them in ministry, they are still doing business. They are called, they are still doing business. They are still being creative. Sir, even if it means carry concrete, be a man, carry it. Carry it. Carry that bike, enter town. I wish I'm talking here. How can a man have a car, he has no job? That your car is a job. How can a man have a car, he have no job? That your car is a job, that's capital. Carry people to Ekpoma, collect money, come back. Enter, carry people, collect money, come back. Buy fuel, put some in your pocket. By the time you run 2, 3, 4 times, you are good. You put money in your pocket. Your wife says, there's no rice. Take. There's no this. Take. Your respect is intact. You are not a man because you have beard. You are a man because you can pay bills. Sir, even if God has blessed your wife and she covers for you, she is so blessed by God. That's your tiny responsibility. Let children grow knowing that the bread this morning, daddy bought it. Let them know. The toothpaste we are using to brush our mouth, daddy bought it. No matter how small, let your significance be felt. That's why you must stand as a man and say, I must live a life of purpose. I wish I'm talking to somebody here. A life of purpose. Somebody say, I receive direction. How do I get direction? Number one, trust. Proverbs chapter 3, verse 6, verse 5 and 6. Trust in the Lord with all thy heart. Lean unto thy own understanding. Proverbs 3, 5 and 6. For you to get direction, you must trust in God. Your trust in God opens you up for direction. Number two, inquiry. 1 Samuel chapter 30, verse 8. And David inquired of the Lord, shall I pursue? Will I overtake? And shall I recover? For you to get divine direction, number one, you must have trust in God. Number two, pray the prayer of inquiry. Number three, revelation. Acts 16 verse 9. A man appeared unto me and said, come over to Macedonia. Somebody has a Macedonia. There's a Macedonia that is tied to your life. There's a location tied to your destiny. But until your man appears by revelation, you can't locate your Macedonia. Revelation can come as a vision from God. Revelation can come from a prophet to say, this is what the Lord is saying about your Macedonia.

0: Oh, what a word of God we just heard. What a word of God that just hit our spirit. You see, don't just hear these words and relax. Hear these words and put them into practice. It's not just the hearers that are blessed, but the doers of the word. As you make God the standard and the reason for your life, He will bless you, He will keep you, He will uphold you, and He will uphold you with His right hand of righteousness. The word of God is so powerful. So tell somebody about voice of fire. It's blessing lives around the world. But in case you have not met with Jesus, you don't know Jesus, you want to surrender your life and say, Jesus, become the Lord of my life. Direct my paths. Wherewith shall a young man cleanse his way? By taking heed to thy word. You want to know Jesus? Say these words after me. My heavenly Father, I come to you today, just as I am. Have mercy on me. Forgive me my sins. Write my name in the book of life. I believe in my heart. I confess with my mouth that Jesus is the Son of God. Today I'm saved. In Jesus' name. I pray for you today that as you have made this decision, God will give you the grace to stand and stand through to the end. He will help you by His Holy Spirit to live a life of godliness. In Jesus' name. If you have made this decision, it's the best decision you can ever make in your entire life. First thing you do, get a Bible. Begin to study the Bible so you know God for yourself. Studying the Bible is God speaking to you. And look for a Bible-believing church close to you and attend as you hear the Word of God and helps you to grow. I'll see you again next time. Don't you ever forget this. No matter what the matter is, it will matter when it matters most. God bless you.
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0: dance me brace wa twa me na makwa Apostle Johnson Suleiman Nkoswa no ma hode dance pa kan se mane ye me danka sanka sanka sanka sa fa mema ni asofo so nyankopon fra kwadwini so mbe ye sofo wate 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ma ya buta esi weni so say ye juma me fa o course no pass me fa o call me chichin kra kra 0332 094964 0332 094975. Let's call out on the line, Chibo.
1: Yahweh. That's from Isaiah. No, why?
0: In your Yabo Korea.
1: A brother was soon as I was not a woman. My son kind of man.
0: Yeah, the radiance.
1: And they pay me child on the PK. Gideon. One and one is mean, Chubidian. Then Jenank, some common way about it. I'm a connect, I have connect, I'm part. Those can interquire with the person who can show on the papa. And they pay me pay to the Ninja Uncle Kuba could be a more pretty daughter than me and one young. You might be as much a traffic now, I've been more money. So I should have got ready to go in. Obi Bell in India, Miss Michel.
0: Medas.
1: And the quotation, I should in there. The same man crossed with the maiden. You can't go and preach. The airplane can press my man, try by Papa Sancho. I'm in two minutes tribulation. Ezekiel 13, verse 17. Then I can change one account. Okay, I'm not sure I shall. I do queer, I should be in 1 Corinthians chapter 14, verse 34. I should say, if we do, I should them, not beginning preach.
0: Medas.
2: Oh, yeah, mean, I do. But you also are
0: pretty. I don't know, and Patrick and Abwasman.
2: The uncle Panassi, then no, so I got to him. So I mean, I don't know. Okay, but we say I'm that well, but you do queer.
0: Sir,
2: yes, sir, yes, come back. You're the Nassi. Oh, God, you're ready. You're the Nassi, but Papa, the way you're having him. No, I'm out of Chipa watching him. Also, see him. Or your hint, or your ya. Let me show. Inshra post. And come where you know one by one skin. Let me show. Or your post of being food now. It's your food now. Let me show when we get my shilly do. Yamari, I doubt your hint. And take what Miss Pa. And walk at her. Hey, Miss Wanka, you know. Let me show when. Then what can see? It's your food now. Amen. Amen.
0: God of wonders has

0: moon.
1: Hallelujah.
0: How did you boo?
2: I don't
0: know why you made
2: it, Papa.
0: You have a call, dear.
2: I'm
0: not doing for the right thing. I'm not doing for the right thing.
2: I'm not doing for the right thing.

0: 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Yeah. 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Wo Yesu Kristo dine ma. 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Enche me so le friso. Ama isa baba to aso dia ma o. 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
1: And you want a man in us, baby.
0: And the assembly be brave. 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I need David in Tokwano. 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
1: I said, my
0: friend, the preacher, man, Anthony, Insura, every
1: year.
0: TJ Hans, the Meskela, Mr. Albert, not going to sue me once the Christian on duty. And check to Miss Serebo, I'm in Kenya, the Asua Wafa, Uncle Piquet, my friend, myself, but to answer the amount. Your mamba pagana nengko duntra.

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And when he was 12 years old, they went up to Jerusalem after the custom of the feasts. And when they had fulfilled the days, they returned, but the child Jesus tarried behind in Jerusalem. And Joseph and his mother knew not of it. They didn't know. But they, supposing he had been in the company, went a day's journey, and they sought him among their kinfolk and acquaintances. And when they found him not, they turned back again to Jerusalem, looking for him. And it came to pass that after 3 days they found him in the temple, sitting in the midst of the doctors, both hearing them and asking them questions. And all that heard him were astonished at his understanding and answers. And when the parents saw him, they were amazed. And his mother said unto him, son, why have you dealt with that in such a way? Behold, your father and I have been looking for you in sorrow. And he said unto them, why do you look for me? Don't you know that I must do my father's work? Eyi nye anapeyi irazi nyane nyankopan na saman ibusiafo dapenen na pemo dapenen wa pem mamie kuwa sister kuwa ante kwekuwa eno nye ankre kweku na ankra be ku hone da no nyi ukuda oye junu busumi ne dotodo edonu anan nyame ya doma da sande next week Wednesday and now on your 1st July and after the July 1st, hey, instead no actually the year be busy holiday be who 1st July now 1st July in Ukraine we could and say I'm sure and the holiday in was that man on Friday that man obey next week work a weekday I'm thinking about using the discretion not the holiday now man on Friday instead the next week in obey a long weekend on this week. Next week by a long weekend. We send there. 1st July in a care there. NDC are banabeno MPP are banabeno buchum. And a MP NDC are bani bay waka fabi bu. In Sinyame Yaduma next week Wednesday. Enjoy your holiday no mum. On number da wabasha da penny fin fin ninsi. Yanaman pengin ubu bienu tumino wano do. Na ozazana kashifidama hen. In Sinayanda yanamo de. Next week Friday by a long weekend. On your dem fide bia. Yanshan and so. No be uncadden a man uncadden if you don't be your holiday. Yanshan and so do your next week is an one who win you be. Anyway, and so on again. Na and the dodo na yerizi over the mafia man. In the nyeda otto do oha, edu son inum. 175 days na as a sangana yecha. Okay, chimney of 47.9. 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
57.1%. 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Down the Father's Day, woman, special invite, my special guest, oh. 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
eh? Man can make a radio presenter. A PM of us if we got that one. Maybe say someone who might get a radio presenter. In see, one no one is an album no way you wait, Juma. In your nominee is an umberman. Ya ya quadra kakra, who a quani bido. 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catch from mommy daddy and they who could all your what dancing and your reason could among common I catch from mommy and daddy it's the ingina a bayer doctor a bay engineer a bayer accountant a bayer 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the doctor no on your damn was the accountant no on your damn was the piloting of us in see your way juma ibon wo don kori asen at the end of the day in where wo wo colleagues are any one any damn 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

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Yeah, yeah, yeah. Show my friend. One at a time. One to go. Yeah, yeah, yeah. One to go. Yeah, yeah, yeah. One to go. Yeah, yeah, yeah. One to go. Yeah, yeah, yeah. One to go. Yeah, yeah, yeah. One to go. Yeah, yeah, yeah. One to go. Yeah, yeah, yeah. One to go. Yeah, yeah, yeah. One to go. Yeah, yeah, yeah. One to go. Yeah, yeah, yeah. One to go. Yeah, yeah, yeah. One to go. Yeah, yeah, yeah. One to go. Yeah, yeah, yeah. One to go. Yeah, yeah, yeah. One to go. Yeah, yeah, yeah. One to go. Yeah, yeah, yeah. One to go. Yeah, yeah, yeah. One to go. Yeah, yeah, yeah. One to go. Yeah, yeah, yeah. One to go. Yeah, yeah, yeah. One to go. Yeah, yeah, yeah. One to go. Yeah, yeah, yeah. One to go. Yeah, yeah, yeah. One to go. Yeah, yeah, y

kwere de sesiara obiara abo oye ne second match ewi obiara abo ne second match ewi inti ende ena worosha third matches anase Switzerland against Canada Bosnia against Qatar enwoda waka ya final final group matches en inti oye 7 o'clock ena worobo tuning inara Switzerland Canada Bosnia Qatar winning inara worobo simultaneously na wobotana Morocco Haiti and then Scotland Brazil no sending inara 10 o'clock inti no firukwei matches en grouping in now one of the last matches in Obiara Bobon the same time starting from in the group B

na ya handle na ya handle ni onyin nti Ghana qualify they are qualify for the next round but owada yeshe and aya bo draw ni yenya first and a second na you team na ya handle team sen keni yi nti onyin qualify they are qualify wo kwani biarado one of the best third place team with 4 points and quarter yabaka ho na yampia third yapia first and a second nti onyin asamen meme ne da orubeyi or your new bro nine in a Yerushia Croatia on any in Chichuma or Mamon saw the name Pim Pemingene and for the news are six and every year. You was changing with the tournament and a warabon. Timson Cochran and a sofa, what bad tournament and will be on to a non for ball on to one at him. Or yet, World Cup Yoruko, this is here, 48 countries in a warbagan and Nana Red says here, wabo two matches now, so be on to a non for ball and come on a boa. Or your host, Mexico. Argentina, your defending champion. Spain, and the Marama Ghana. Oh, on your phobia. She, defending champion, or Argentina. FIFA rank another one. Ball in can net two. And the host nation, Mexico, our form. Ball in can net. In the Spain, a FIFA ranking. Other number three. On also ball in can net. Now, one ketim crunkawa, or your team be a Kwame Nkrumah, no man de tima. FIFA rank another 65. Or friend Ghana. On a so ball in Canonet. Into the team, sir, none. And a waba, double tournament. Will be around for ball on 2 1 8. Ghana can be. Argentina, Spain, host Mexico. And then Mama and Ghana. One for ball in Chicken a boom. Yankopanaibi. Oh, yeah? DJ Hans, the Amateur Connection on YouTube. Were from? 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

0: 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Sa. I don't know, right? Just more will come home who is a sardian no be your honor say, ah. I'm off for some more day, woman, you pardon tea. And a bridge I had a full frock come, say your Maya Bakaya bridge. Won't quite what the whoopee. What do you have about the guefa? Now the air washing bay. Send your bayer bridge and a crowd room away and I'll send them. Yon kuti ura, jasimu wa nisema hudu wa di chujanu ibi.
1: Aye, one of the bridges aye here on Takrade, Aguna Dua Carriage Road. And as you may see, no, maybe aye jine, aye waterway, one of the base, the water base for the 60 meter span bridge. And even more filling, how many your washing bay? So, these are the causes of flooding. And yes, municipal assembly, they say, this is not accepted. This is not accepted. And yes, sir, I say, I'm going to so, no more material in my filling fuel. I'm going to say that it's my flow. Span now. So, there were a 1, 2, 3 spans. One major span is totally blocked. So, until you show the fuel burning in Anno, a baby do an aka, then it's reversing. Now, a creative flooding or other places. See, and yeah, there was a engine. I used to cry. Sebi, where a bridge are at several the highway that cried the Aguna. Dua carriage. Inti ye wo ya obehwa ha ya erosion has started ADD PS no. Inti obe won an afi akwa affect bridge na ankasa PS no na no so aye weak na a collapse. Yes, municipal assembly no pa se omo ni eyi omo a create washing bay wa no. Ankasa no mo yin fi won tentem pa.
0: Washing bay wura we there the abey dey just say wow fast na you free who enya sa dey be see yourself for the Hunter West assembly no so munya fast na munyim free was na e be ya o man no e be 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
2: now the 8921 victims flood victims the 377 internally displaced persons as a result of the 58 building collapses as well as families of those the fatalities were recorded so far we have recorded 18 fatalities Cape Coast alone has 6 5 from building collapses 1 from drowning incidents these 18 fatalities are as a result of building collapses drowning mudslides falling trees and other unfortunate incidences 18 souls have been lost sadly so we appeal for humanitarian support in the form of food items maize rice garri beans cooking oil canned fish non-food items like student mattresses poly mats blankets used clothing for the children hygiene kits for adolescent girls we are looking at building materials roofing sheets for the rest of affected victims roofing nails we are also appealing for essential medical supplies especially aqua taps for water purification my anti-malaria medication which are basically OTC and then importantly educational support
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0: 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It probably should have gone to one of the alerts, Jude Bellingham said after the match. So, one of the Americans was saying, no. But Ghana for the boy, you need here. I was saying, Kedema Ghana for Thomas Partey. Brady, kwa wadim bobo. Midiye nem pem pem hene nana jituya. Inshireba pa kwe isem the son of the west. Wabefa kwenyei, nodwo mama pa jumedi yenu abetwaso. DJ Hans Demeskela and a telephone DH or Boamie, Simon Moody, yet in Semnesi, Macramo.
4: 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Full stop.
5: Do you know how money moves in Ghana and across Africa? How it really moves? It doesn't move once a month. It moves 100 times a day on Ecobank's digital platform. Airtime for that's your sister. Transport for Papa. 500 Cs for Saturday's funeral. 2,000 Naira for the cousin sitting jump in Abuja. Because we don't just move money, we take care of people. Money moves in every direction. Uncle to nephew, nephew to uncle, sister to brother on Monday, brother back to sister on Friday. And it moves together. The funeral contribution, the susu, the wedding levy, the hospital bill in the family WhatsApp group. In Africa, money is rarely one person's transaction. It's many people moving small amounts toward one purpose. That's how money moves here. And there's one bank built for it all.
6: Africa, 34 nations, one heartbeat, one screen.
5: Ecobank, the only bank built for the way Africans move money. 34 countries, one screen. Ecobank.

Pick up all quantities of Lizzy tomato mix and Lizzy Shuttle by calling the hotlines 050-168-3344 or 050-155-0998. This advert is FDA approved.

0: 500 Ghana cedis. 1X games. 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
1: Mom, please can I have some milk in my Milo?
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7: 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Blani station wo flame mina ala babe po de baby a won bon pem wanu see me do
8: 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Amen.
9: Mbapa Akwesi, I don't see a medal, until on a minute, na yame ayama adum, mama ayama Akwesi Samson, maya biya ni station wo. 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
10: Now, and the down mouth is all back here, Mazamano brass and bidu. 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And also is a wood naked pictures I come on. I feel a winyam for you no ginado, as about blackmail or but you must cling in a ramuasa. And the da, so back I am a bottle. I'm moving a show now and I bring it from Uncle Powers to be a yamo. Uncle, good morning.
11: Good morning, Uncle Powers.
10: Now, what poor man?
11: But your yammy album, but your wife saying.
10: I do my acquaintance and I wasn't a wayana than there was in yam.
11: Made no moya in the Lake New Family, of course, social media or Facebook. Na mbotu mabu ni dinu sa wafani Victoria.
10: Oh, nye inizian Victoria na wabani kaka wanyana was a friend. Sisi yepo, onyele dipubia oye bengin. 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
11: Aha, inti onyele di unkomo, woman webi sa mapo, maso webi sa mapo, mye di unkomo ufondo. 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More naked videos or unminaked videos now. Mumma 6.5. I need them all be exposed to social media. I'm saying, information or channel common, meaning lady need be in a Victoria in our four the moon common in our dama.
10: Thank you.
11: Wisdom.
10: Thank you.
11: I'm saying, I'm saying, I'm
10: saying,
11: I'm saying, I'm saying, I'm saying, I'm saying, I'm saying, I'm saying, I'm saying, I'm saying, I'm saying, I'm saying, I'm saying, I'm saying, I'm saying, I'm saying, I'm saying, I'm saying, I'm saying, I'm saying, I'm saying, I'm saying, I'm saying, I'm saying, I'm saying, I'm saying, I'm saying, I'm saying, I'm saying, I'm saying, I'm saying, I'm saying, I'm saying, I'm saying, I'm saying, I'm saying, I'm saying, I'm saying, I'm saying, I'm saying, I'm saying, I'm saying, I'm saying, I'm saying, I'm saying, I'm saying, I'm saying, I'm saying, I'm saying, I'm saying, I'm saying, I'm saying, I'm saying, I'm saying, I'm saying, I'm saying, I'm saying, I'm saying, I'm saying, I'm saying, I'm saying, I'm saying, I'm saying, I'm saying, I'm saying, I'm saying, I'm saying, I'm saying, I'm saying, I'm saying, I'm saying, I'm saying, I'm saying, I'm saying, I'm saying, on social media. And then I'm missing no a bank here, I don't need a million June to a demo forward the message you be a demo. Let it to grammar be a good day 4194 wa on social media while you're the margin to be a new. What social media no have for Yanko?
10: Yes.
11: No one you are saying, we are not or the number 9, the same person who will be to friend or answer that or
10: the
11: information you know that means.
10: Oh, yeah, the same person on Yabesia.
11: In your.
10: And send a say, Yabesia and your reason in common or Ben who begin. Yabesia and your reason in common or Ben who be see.
11: In your.
10: Aha.
11: Demonotin.
10: Now,
11: Mbassade, Obialan Danwood with social media. You can send a high post a messenger, Facebook messenger. Munday, you put in your answer, I'll confirm. Mamma Obialan.
10: But then, Mammy, so, Mammy, so, before God and man, when Yanko Pan and Yipping him, Yinian Biera, I send Ufo to be a Kamana.
11: Men send the photo for man, men send the photo beyond.
10: No, Sidane and Ossi, or be exposed with naked picture.
11: Also, I'll be exposed with naked picture and a naked video. Wabra
10: and America, I would not send a Bibiara man,
11: the Madi Bissuda.
10: Yes, sure,
11: men send the Bibiam.
10: Yes, sure, pa.
11: Me, yes, sure, pa.
10: Anyway. But Nana Marker,
11: that's all will be the man or expose your social media because we need the man in the BBR.
10: All right, but in chase, it can be our son money yet, right?
11: In chase, can be our man
10: or you could be our man.
11: I'm solid in 6.5. I had a mobile exposure.
10: Some proper way to move my money be I.
11: You're mad, but that's
10: it's a few.

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And of course, this is what he told me when he met with me. He said, my son, my very, very own son, listen, take it or leave it. In every endeavor of life, there are classes. 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

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And when you now was sat to a one line, get set, go. 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And Briketo, King and Annie, you were sat with the same line. 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That's rejume. Doctor B ya this and Doctor B onya no kora. Nurse B inyume yes and nurse B. Midwife B ya this and midwife B onya no kora. 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Yeah, down in America, train rabebi abama office today. Madam. 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Gallon and Casapano Crone Cheme Bassa, the same gallon. Cheme Bassa, and you bought their power crab. What soon would you have crowed? Cheme Bassa and a Chamoan. Now, if you can't want to find your jollof, one your jollof. And you may know about your jollof in the year. And also, no be any tester. Meanwhile, as I was among the one thing, and I are the same. In fact, not even similar. On your similar, or you're the same. Or send the Kutokukru Nanka cinemas in the way the one there. Tin tomatoes, no, your chance, say, Casa Kru Nemu Chan, tomatoes, and a watch ammo. And when I was 3 years a banner, or your gallon Casa Kru Nemu and one, and Sena and Zaman. 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

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It is the biggest morning show in Ghana, your friend.

0: 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Na yase Ghana yen yinara yen morning show kase papa po bia raja to your friend dan
1: a man
0: is a bro
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Yay in Perfect 2026. Oba ya champion. Or ya meme na dana pa don't do biara. And send an apatani biara neza to connect. What about 11 and national action wo on your TV? Meme na biara na patani ya connect. 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

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I remember doing Lagos Town School Park and I do. 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

fashionable bat. Then the piano do it and a piano cocora. Ningin and Mimina Dan in the Cosidori Bay. 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Brenda Begay Guafos. Apart from what I was, I recall to the Benya Guafubia. 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Bank of Africa. Then we were accounting a Kubo, you know, so close to the way you're acting. Quanafaka Yejuma. You crow open Kubo, your account, our show, Hosande. Bank of Africa, you're the way. You're Bena Yaguzin, you're Mosikan, is a boy, you're Juman. You're Sanama USD debit card. This on your Benazan. On the Nanamanis campaign, Shanga Botumanese Chiawaza Kawai. She says, you're a Bank of Africa, you're special. 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

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I'm good to say, Yemfe Yejumo. 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

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Number is 0203-20-5308. MTN when you're 30 years old. 30 years and me make you 26 woman. Osanda man na mayoku te me. Begin the year 2000. Or you 0244. What's any other number? Internet MTN say on na mwane mfi edresa na weze ninti wari ya usho awo na nyohona nansi wande we nya 30 inti bibi ya rabaya wa empty ya na dredi one more point point in odu bibi ya wazi watu wa krazo 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message you, Ria call you, date and a bandolo, we send the sicko, Ibanazo, you swear empty and then Yami Admo to be a yati. On Amadu Minti, what's if you don't obey your Ukraine or your 3rd July? What is an empty and stance in worship, Takradi edition? On the world, the others are come from Yankopanaton to Nation, isn't it? Yaman in Chama catch what day. It's a baby around Bobo Mangame Yadoma next week Friday in Upon Obey a holiday. We'll send the 3rd July holiday in Osu Ukuda. It's in the was a Vogana Boka Kashan if you then. Ah, I 3rd July. On a sooner empty and area one and dasen. Zoo white to white. For yellow Kakra one. Not for bra palms by Ego or Takradi. Yang and I am Bobby Yande and Kopanasi. For the 30 years of empty and I say, order watch a mazo. Apart from that, Juman, Jordan, one woman in the radio, don't know why you're my yam on the PV to go and grab Rodo Sky. My yam on an amazing pay. If you can see, we'll connect FM.

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Yes if you kumasa safu. If you be at Tana or your daughter, no random one and numbers and on any 0207 805 398. Prestige Shopping Warrior World Cup, a peak promo. TV no Kakramo was so. I can send on me with action sending in Arabic. She under the safe, sir. Yanni goalkeeper Benjamin Asara, yeah, yourself, sir. I saw you. Any of them TV, I can send you when he is. I'm real catch right up for Prestige Shopping. Warrior World Cup, I pick you promo. World Cup in the year away. Was that other appliances sitting in our water to the boom boom?

from Amfado. Remember. Prosperous Ghana. And now was a yacht is in Edupa Kaba. 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We'll coach your sample. Astrolinks International, Ossi, Asia was in Ghana, you and a pedeco sort of a brochure. Brennan so in 7 on your quartz. What's the kind of school, Sakasaka saw our brochure? The program's away and we're winning watch wrong. I want my scholarship in your as much wrong. In your mouth, Queen Jana, call I. If Quatacra, the Bank of Ghana, then nature. Astrolinks, they were GPS and when it done them, fourth floor. Brad, I am web wins, I'm in your head in trouble. I am web, quantum on to a monocab, which you question was it. XML shipping. Yegina China. Akaya wins, I'm a navy. If a desert bagana, as roof of Sudan, as roof of you. On for wins, I'm on doors and non doors. China, when I want a paddy, your ticket in a bar. You're busy where you map war. Be a beber ding in a ride. Or young are an XML shipping. Into Munko China, one up a day in Zaman. Warren, you mean be that an up a day or two or nozzle, my hand, my Yazabra, Yazabra. Now you're so you're fibbing and crying. Baby, you're a woman, Yazabra.

0: Nsirani nyimpa ogwan kwotrea obotane tsemen. 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Good morning, sir.
1: Good morning.
0: Menyemeda nyame na adum wo ye na blaster says wetum na wonyi England na draw easy. Menyemeda wo so hu ye papa papa. Ntende ye bokwa ndane.
1: Temperatures 20 degrees Celsius and they bedroom 31 degrees Celsius.
0: Wow.
1: Na there and they ye share ni wo say am a pay more econo. 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
0: 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In there, if you know about cross 30, while quarter 31. In see, if you know, papa. If you know, you've been here, and soon I'll touch her. In there, you've been here. Now, even after all your training or so, or see, in soon, but send away another view. Ya bo webinu ma bada wo basic solution ya zama mwa nansanan mama mfa dam nkabo yimfam ye wiya wona waba de worobaji solution and mahwe na ba zedam solution na mwan wanyame agia nyame oba nyame sunsun 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There, Wanana, on your one abrawa, Mary Okranse, Narasonya Sitata, if you want answer, Onyan Fi Edusan Nation 77, why in a day, Fida Urube Wurusipien, Owa plot number 80M, Owa Parish Qua, in your Bruno Sun, Memina da, or your Memina Dorube, your woman or child. 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

0: 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Good morning, my mommy.
1: Good morning. Good morning. Good morning. Good morning. Good
0: morning. Good morning. Good morning. Good morning. Good morning. Good
1: morning. Good morning. Last week Good morning. Good
0: morning. Good morning. Good morning. Good morning. Good morning. Good morning. Good morning. Good morning. Good morning. Good morning. Good morning. Good morning. Good morning. Good morning. Good morning. Good morning. Good morning. Good morning. Good morning. Good morning. Good morning. Good morning. Good morning. Good morning. Good morning. Good morning. Good morning. And with the motion, when you want baby in him, who's your missing him? Not some about the other mazin of you. Shall one of
1: you?
0: May you be what he?
1: But
0: in some of okay, cream was wabble on your TV on ye, my Facebook and Azu. In cinema, ye be what he, Yadama, my publisher will no be a room for your natty. May ye be why?
1: Okay.
0: Aye, men penny may be sent out by number, may ye be you. May mamma, the mazin and boats will be what he?
1: But
0: aye, mummy, yen soon quite aye. And you know, I.
1: But
0: it's a new custom. I mean, sending an answer the station morning show, narrowing it on Papa. Morning show, the button. Morning show, be a renewal bill. Morning show, all gin. No man, feel one of them. I. On any on Man Papa morning show. It's in the fast and panaco.
1: Which I'm that.
0: Daddy, good morning.
2: Good morning.
0: Who we
2: are?
0: But you're familiar.
2: It's a daddy, yeah, at me.
0: Hassa. Wonderful. Wonderful. Nana pay, but nothing was a waba.
2: And no pay. And a da. Moko people so kedigwa.
0: And the banana, your people so is it that good?
2: Ne, madaba Ebusian wofi. Mudu. Between 9 and 10. Mudu
0: anapa
2: anopa
0: okay
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2: banchimol me enti
0: of course when, yes of
2: banchimol.
0: Course
2: banchimol
0: e
2: gari beans
0: is the best fear the one use oh ye begin papa dodo enti ni sana we efia summer lodge between 9 and 10 en na eba na sam see
2: mate ni yi manyama no me hu de akwa nya me de
0: oh, it's no business about frozen.
2: Oh, that about frozen.
0: Now, wasn't it being you were?
2: Ako ye we. Na me hu kwa.
0: Aha, so
2: ati mudu fie na muhuni de. San ako nya me da.
0: You see you. It's no business ebezi wunchan.
2: Mpacho
0: nya. But wasn't it?
2: Me di nusu agi
0: di. Ekezi obi ninchan. Oye, it's no. Obi nese no ebezi wunchan. 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
0: No, wasn't a wicked in Chani Abazi.
2: Gary, Banchimol, Lemon, Beans, Unkruma.
0: Ningi Naya wasn't a wicked in Chan and wasn't a wicked in Chan or Dorso.
2: On Dorso.
0: Yes, Rapin, so no. And that more fee or crabby posso, or can you cock across the buffy fee? O son, if yes, I'm a lodge, I'm looking say, or ya napa between 9 and 10. And now. On you obi ezin zaman sasa nezen we bezonya kwon nchana ne banche mbaru wom o se abazusu wom
2: gari
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0: ntroba wom
2: nkruma wom
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2: 020
0: 899
1: 89 in fact, the bear the penny be any. My first car was Commander Johnson. Major Ruko and the May. Na Muju Takrad
0: and Carl and also two other straight up ones. May I know some what I'm going to do?
1: In your best time, Takrad.
0: A full car never but Takrad, the son of
1: a son. Never saw
0: the car, no, you know, but Takrad,
1: Daddy.
0: Good.
1: No, Mark ones the May. In tea, yes, son, you know. And a young man, a ye, you know. You be free bag of court. What card in him? No, what could I? Se wunyama kakali ma wagi kisi station na de nti ayadama no na station na ne
0: enam enenam enenam station na ehunza
1: manam station na de pene bieni me hu eyi no
0: oye nti wa foka no commander junction na commander fie
1: commander
0: junction wa foka no ba yada pene bieni
1: mpo chenyo
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1: kan ne ye fufu no, oh yeah, fish. What's a fish?
0: Ah, fishy be fit or fishy fufu.
1: Mm-hmm. Fufu.
0: Oh
1: yeah. And a mate in wire rasta.
0: Okay.
1: Mm-hmm. Nay, a car no, a you in a Ghana flag.
0: Oh, okay.
1: American flag.
0: Whoa, whoa. You know what most more I describe is all day. A fish white.
1: Mm-hmm.
0: And a mate in oil rasta.
1: Wire rasta.
0: And the color, what's a Ghana flag, an American flag? As an
1: abonim.
0: What abonim, yes, Rupi. Bayer two weeks in your former mammy if you command the junction. You be send water crade. Nananza ma, another one's mine, where you be working him. Yes, Rupi, a woman. Mamma, me, or Zenna Maroto board. Mammy, what to my bona mana? 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
3: 0546
0: Bonnie Bill.
3: 0546
0: And so no your fish white. Of you commander Janssen will be sent my mammy by the penny bean. Na mate in your rasta, so what's a sand shot? And na name you one Ghana flag and American flag or boho. Yes, Rappy. 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But number be for the last name you saw though.
3: 0546
1: 4677 2217
0: Ibo hun.

0: Barak Obaba na Ozzy Ninginara Brengen. Young Comra.
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13: Wayne, excuse. Abo Fratia, what sorry, no pa. 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
13: Debbie, any air toothpaste, and your toffee, why? 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Every say, a boy, a sea, in one boat. 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
16: Kel happy smile
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0: 500 Ghana cedis. 1X games. 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

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Hey, what up? They call me Aiso Man. I did not that sick, Boko. Mic check 1, 2. You know, this is so. They call me Aiso Man, and I'm listening to Sports Flash on Connect FM. You know, this is so. I did not that sick, Boko.

0: 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Hey, what up? 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
1: 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Yatanasi on Ghana's biggest morning show. Mamba Paway, Air Sports Flash Way, Air the voice of BARK Brackman Tapa and a peso. A good year, Munsem, my Echego, a month from Cross, when a Ghana Hana Master Sunning in a dear Gun Carter, so send a bear, my bro. Now, once you win ye be a tear. And a pay in some idea, don't wanna, I bet you not the Black Stars of Ghana catch you. Would him say, and rap FIFA World Cup second round of matches in Etoja in Group L, baby a Ghana won and rap. Yeah, boy, your second game. Against England. Game ne ban we you know. Not the Black Stars of Ghana. You to me after draws. You see a yenya 4 points. The players need to be akasa. Head coach Carlos Queiroz on also akasa. SM for life, Benjamin Asare. In Komobia will be dino. Then no this and comuni we and Yangasa mi hujiri me. Benjamin Asare den komaba. Marvin Sanaya den komaba. Jerome Poku den komaba. Santona Carlos Queiroz. On also oren komaba. Enra. Croatia and Panama so boy results and ewa mamin chame home ba. Yeba shen seven I say. I connect 97.1 FM. I say

0: They connect sports. Hey, what up? They call me Aiso Man. I don't know that sick, but call.
1: All right, inti yen shen seven as say answer na e be shen seven as na maminko new takware na menko da new takware fo jena se enra connect 97.1 fm ye kopie mu e wo new takware ko kwado park ho ene e the live commentary of the Ghana England game no e the bre ye tie fo ene yahwe fo enra game no e koso no new takware fo no omo tre yodo enra new takware fo no tre yodo na mamin sa se roll call no se 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and make sure say, Zumedi no call, Boko, Otana's 90 minutes, no, and share game, and see MC for the STMA, Lawyer Frederick Fifi Fedu, Honorable, and a peer dasi, Sansona in Chiasronko, Kasia, and confirm a chairman Kapu. Chairman Kapu boy also yasne. O boy with sponsorship package. And on making sure say nah. You stay no at New Takrade no and on a bear comfortable. Chairman Kapu or no a aspiring constituency chairman for the Takrade constituency as far as the National Democratic Congress on air concern. And you know, Chairman Kapu is aspiring constituency chairman. Nyami Adoma or say. See, be about one mere, na se NDC for a kwako to mabana for the constituency and as the national level on onu kwako jina for the constituency chairman position for the Takrade constituency. In the chairman Kapu, and up away, yes, yeah, that's in Yangopon Shao. Sanso, any yes, tobacco, ye ardent listener. Hetty love the debating. And ra, Miankasamisha, Hetty love the debating for the very first time. And no warfare, my men no warfare. Hetty love the debating, no warfare. And Ramishiana for the very first time. Hetty love. Yamin Shaw Sanso and Kwame Teria and as a Kwame Teria in DC. Yamin Shaw Sanso na Man Teri. Masa, less than a dozen. I mean, a lot of people helped, and then in making sure say, yesterday, you know, at New Takrade yesterday was going to be very comfortable, and then you know, very great experience. In see, less than a dozen assembly members, no. Mumienu nyina itiamo assembly members no mumienu nyana pe we na PK catcher me say sana new takrade kwa assembly members no mumienu nti your assembly members mumienu e wodi takrade mo nyana itiamo 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so dey mo join here live ewa connect 97.1 FM. Mon join here sisi ya. 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Ewa Facebook sisi ya. Yeah, so join here. Na do na maya pictures nibi. Any videos nibi. Enra. 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O muni. Omo na mo show mo. Ewa screens nesu no. O join here live. 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Isaac Nanado di omato so. Besha ade fwe pai. Enra. Me say. I was telling Nanado this morning. A lot of people and Renu say, I never knew New Takrade. And the fascinating thing they say, and you New Takrade for them kwane buy. And you New Takrade for Nkrofo fi town ankasa. 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And ra, Nkrofo 5 omo approach me. Omo say no, omo mu fi New Takrade. 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Now they are suffering from say Pepsodent, no. Or say, when the World Cup na year born, and I say ball, so how person was say, how person sounds to win here, and was say chire ho, how sounds to defend here, how sounds discipline with chire ho. Any new opportunity they buy, and I was say how sounds to hear them, how sounds to share. It is Pepsodent there. What they buying, and I what bought buying, I was saying who, oh make sure say. If you nge kan onyina obeklo mfio se ne ba ya iko piem e woni padon mu na se yesere a ibetumi asere kama nti pepsodent men kan cho se se bon we num pampa e bon we num and as a oral health this particular world cup na for the world cup into this particular world cup no pepsodent say order the limited edition toothpaste odi aba order the limited edition toothpaste odi aba yen twi yesen anapa en twi yesen nwumre And no, between your boy, we a Pepsodent and Hong Kong. Now, young sense, I'm gonna say, yes, sense, I'm gonna say, yeah, you call the Black Stars of Ghana, catch it. Now, say, I'm coming at you, and now your poor match, you know, England into me and say, Black Stars into me and say, now, in the course of the game, no Prince Edukamana, or no, near striker for the Black Stars of Ghana, only be me, Jordan, and UFMO. Now, Obaya, you know, on your opportunity be, so opportunity, then, because so to me, say, but then he was brought down into the box, and I say, he was brought down in the box. Nanka Kofi brief, you say, no, I was a penalty. Your point is a Black Stars head coach Carlos Queiroz. He is another chairman. Na Prince Edu kabena ball no. Then cause he penalty na wunu na saying. Na Carlos Queiroz say no. Onya shi ose enra va ni yejuma. Ose VAR na FIFA yangu de rules say. Ena this particular World Cup yebe yusu va yebe yusu va yebe yusu va no. Ose onya shi ose va ni yejuma. Yangu ni yangu ti Black Stars head coach Carlos Queiroz.
2: By the way, I think it is the right opportunity. Because I'm not sure VAR still working in the World Cup. We still have VAR. Is working. I have some doubts about that because another penalty that they need give to Ghana, clear penalty this against England. Yeah, once again, VAR went for a coffee and it's natural. I would like the mail also take my coffees once in a while. But it was a clear penalty. Clear penalty, red card. You have any doubts about that? You guys that you saw the game have any doubts about that? Or is only me that I was in the game?
1: Okay. And see, Black Stars head coach Carlos Queiroz, and you can see him. Yes. Black Stars head coach Carlos Queiroz, and you can see him. Now, on any thing come over here, and you see, no, you can pay a brand to your friend Marvin Tina. A brand to 50 times or buy it. Oh, yeah, bad game that. And now, boy, no, boy, you too. Boy, you need a brutal. Boy, I'm sure, sir. Ghana hanom no fida new takrade because the brand ni adin o ma hun sisi no Marvin Seneya no me sure say new takrade no fi na e bisa na say no chairman o no eka akre bi nka togo fore be fa wako eka akre bi nka togo fore be fa wako mo ko si akan mo na say si an wetu so Ghana o bo World Cup eh we ni jana na Marvin Seneya say ah he's very proud eh na wa wa so choose Ghana ahead of Togo yen ko ti Marvin Seneya
3: Yeah, for to be honest, I'm very, very, very proud to have chosen Ghana. I think it's the best choice for me. I saw with my family, long time I discussed with them, and for me, I'm very happy to choose Ghana, and I hope a lot of things, good things, come.
1: Okay, and only a brand here, Marvin Seneya, and your cotton and count now. Now, no see, and I sound so busy and I said, Marvin, Sansu Jinawa, yes, Sansu Jinawa, you know, and come, maybe, and said, Chairman, and rap Anthony Gordon, boy, now Barcelona for a time 80 million, and I'll cosign 80 million euros. I'll cosign no yen, who dreamer, Bruta, and Anthony Gordon, who yen, who dreamer, oh, yeah, just and rap Anthony Gordon, there be Sabasluna, but one chairman, oh, yen, who dreamer, on no name, so. And yes, so ko fa another one de buy e. Ono so season we ono so Barcelona ka cry. Ko fa Marcus Rashford de buy e. O san so yom ho adwuma. No say. The more yom ho adwuma na say no he wanted to prove a point. No person o tire o say masa omo di no maji. Na ball na nkasa de omo ni mo bossin no. Marvin Seneya na say yan kan tire Marcus Rashford ni Anthony Gordon sa Barcelona boys be no. yan kan chrom say ball nan kasa de omu ni mbose na no no no so prove points yan kuti Marvin sene ya.
3: Very happy for the team. I think we make a great performance from our team. And I hope it will be continued to support.
4: Was that what you expected? Came against some of the maybe best wingers, Gordon and later Rashford. And you held your own.
3: Yeah, I know. They are good players. And I saw a lot of video of them before the game. And I want to respond. I want to prove some things. And I think today I prove it.
1: Okay. Nti Marvin Seneya and your cotton and canoe say or no. Now he wanted to prove a point. He wanted to prove something. Now, Nanado, for Benjamin Asare and common on Hurricane, no fatu so mami. Yes, our video ni ready. Benjamin Asare on Hurricane, no fatu so mami. Now, and no, your poor match ni here, no. Now, Debbie, before the game, no him say, Ghana for na be pre na. I'm for him to show him, say, hey, na Hurricane ni. Benjamin Asare between in wage mana. Harry Kane, Benjamin Asare between in wage mana. The whole conversation was about Harry Kane and then Benjamin Asare. Harry Kane and Benjamin Asare. They say Benjamin Asare, you know, Harry Kane, best 5, or best 4, or best 3, or best, or best, or best. Your boy gave me the way, you know. Harry Kane and Crofoy, who did the Champions League, or set 3, or set 4, or set 5, you know. And now Benjamin Asare, you know, SM or the Benjamin Asare to the position, or the Bellingham move to a position, or the Rashford move to a position. Nico Ryle, oh, Massa, and now goal of Benjamin Asare die, you know. And Yabisa say, who no face Benjamin, I can't say, Yabisa Benjamin Asare say, and now who face Harry Kane? Now who say, Munti SM, SM say, a normal, or say Harry Kane or a normal player. Benjamin Asare say, facing Harry Kane and I am normal because on Ghana Premier League no on strikers heavy in a ball. Only attack me to make 6 goals one day. Attack me no. Bibi any goal stars player no. Bibi any goal stars player no. Oh no. Or to make 6 goals in one match. Or 6 goals in one match. Inti Benjamin Asare say no. Only attack me mo ne ball. Only Kwame Poku mo ne ball. Only Emmanuel Mama mo ne ball. Only Hamza Isamu only mo ne ball. Now, so unless our players win a body, and there's a Hurricane, they're no Hurricane, they're a normal player. No, I say, Hurricane. Harry who? Harry Wine. Who is Hurricane? Like, who? Hurricane. Masa, yeah. Yani attack me, Kwame Poku mune bo. Oli, yankoti, Benjamin Asare, yankoti, yes.
5: It's normal. To me personal self, I think it's normal because once
6: yes, I'm a footballer, Harry Kane is normal, yeah.
5: It's normal because even if the top goalkeeper self, they consider a goal. Yeah. They score them. So how much me they cannot score me? They can score me, but I want to prove in myself or I want to prove to people to see that that's my job. Yeah. So I can do it. So I'm so impressed that God let me get this point to the Ghana people.
6: Tell us about what it was like in the dressing room after the interview. What did exactly, the coach say? Who came to talk to you?
5: Most of them because they know myself. They know that I can do it. That was SM for life. Yes. That's my life because I do it for my life.
6: Yes.
5: And I thank Almighty God that He has answered my prayers and everything makes successful.
6: The first time you started a World Cup match, SM for life, how was that?
1: Guys, Allah SM. Allah. Champion SM. Or see Benjamin Asare say, Harry Kane or no, a normal player. I'll say it was normal. It was, no, Debbie. Debbie, you say you're feeling a mobile baby, the day will grow mana and a hurricane. Debbie, says you say hurricane within us, Mamano. Ha, Benjamin, I say, you say no, with the hurricane as a Mamano. In the SM fooling, you know, do be as it. Now, you're really a baby, say, Ciano, Ghana for supported, and I didn't come to back at Ghana for no say, oh, first of all, or then Nasia Cassia Bema, Chedi and Pom, Basaya, Dom, Crucha, Mansa. Wa would tonsu? A sansu boya. Wa na peya wa ye nkonya kakrebi tetere mada abodwim moje die fusan dia and the Benjamin Asare say ye nkan tra man say nyina no monte say ono no first of all en asia kese o de ma papa no bo osoro asan so bo asan so o wiya no de amon no ne fans and the Sata movement fans nyina ye nkoti yesem
7: congratulations on your start. I mean,
4: When you heard that you're going to start your first ever World Cup game, what did it mean to you? Basically, I'm saying English.
7: To me, it's like the way you are saying, I'm so impressed with my personal self. And I think that that is my job. Because once it's in my job, I must improve at any time when I'm in the field of play. So I thank all the mighty God and the support the Ghana people and my fans and the Shatta movement, every people, those who love me, those who support me with everything. I just pray for them that everything makes successful.
1: Guys, Allah, Benjamin Asari, what's it? Nanado, Allah. SM, Kais, hey, Obi Abua, it's ready, SM for life. She, Ghana, yabako sem ni ye, nya goalkeeper bi or no, local goalkeeper bi a wada World Cup da wo. Ghana, yabako sem ni ye, nya local goalkeeper bi a wako da World Cup match da. Benjamin Asari becomes the very first ever local goalkeeper from the local league wa kokoda World Cup. Now okoda no so no master we are seeing na number 9 no. Untumi mbo mi ensa na unja Hurricane din film. Webo Kylian Mbappe. Webo Ellen Holland. Na wasanso abo. Hurricane. Na ono no adapo mu. Ati Hurricane. Master Emra Hurricane bo na sari esum. Obo no ayi. Hey, SM. Irade. Ey, go keep on ye. Hey, phobia for no moda monda. Hey, say phobia moda monda. Kosa, moda monda. Mwe, hey, moda monda, muntu ma dream. Moda monda, muntu ma dream. Kais. Hey, SM, what's it? Okay, what do I mean? Ye, bet works in fear. Now, the biggest football tournament on earth is here, and KeyBet is bringing you the ultimate World Cup challenge. 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Sanso and our NLS even can show say, Cecilia, your sister, the 590 mobile lotto live draw time on Ewo TV. So, internally, I said, Chale, people are winning big on 590 mobile just by dialing *95#. But it be like, say, boys don't know the rundown. 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But note, Sunday Asada remains the same with no change. Catch the ball. 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Always remember to stake responsibly, not for persons below 18 year. 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Yeah, but sorry, so. But an answer, yeah, but sorry, so. I mean, birthday message, we ain't for you. Yes, we. To me, Anka Samadamfo. Yes, me, Anka Samadamfo. Happy birthday, Nkoma. Mrs. Nina etuya hini fosu. Mrs. Nina etuya hini fosu. Happy birthday kesiye and confirm out. Mrs. Nina etuya hini fosu. Oh, inchaban na obutu. Oh, yeah, CEO of Dojina Foods. CEO of Dojina Foods. Mrs. Nina etuya hini fosu. And yeah, I order happy birthday to you for myself, for Barack Winter Brown, and then everyone who knows you and then loves you. Happy birthday to you. And so to Mrs. Nina etuya hini fosu, the CEO of Dojina Foods, happy birthday to you. Me sorry, so na Ghana's a biggest morning show host, Park Kwesi Simpson, or no, Albert Twazo. Of course, I connect 97.1 FM. You have a fantastic morning, meeting once again. A B A R K Brag Minta Brown, Coach Benjamin Kwanta, Francis Hima Mumi and Obuame, by way of production, Isaac Leonardo Demetoso on Facebook, Santo, and a DJ Hans the Mix Killer, also Obuame, by way of technical production. New Dakar the 4 Edamasi, Yechiamu. Maji FL, so MC Frederick Fifi Feidu, Honorable Anape, Yechiao, Santo, and a chairman Kapu. Chairman Kapu, or aspiring Takoradi constituency chairman for the National Democratic Congress. A chairman Kapu, and Anape, Yechiao, Yadase. Masore, so.
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0: 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A higher bow when your papa by now, yammy pay tune in. Yeah, also correct. Taxi drivers and mammy for who go me now by now will be at to connect. 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
1: All right, into no abo no watre apahusima edasan ishan or ye 8:37. It is the biggest morning show in Ghana. Your friend or man bapa na jemodo Ghana no kwadrinsi and a payment yum a day. On num sense through papa binsi in 2 minutes wedden. What a man is a man can throw then day we no bobas and da and the dan or ye 30 and then answer no ye 30. Nano Jordan no ye 30. Na otrum a day and the ewien obo quarter to one. And senum rosum obo nda da nanda nansen. And as a nano bayas and as an adam. Or ye 31 as against previous days dinner. Ogina 13 into new yen. Nano bayas shoka crande. One away ye as I one as an eco silk name pano. European town the mamma if no go on way ye yen. Zahata mamanim. And de ye ben ye ya. Zahata yanazan. Mason funa waroko sai take ye juman. If yen and de. What the man saw, but when he saw him, he obey no neighbors are breaching. What about no neighbors as rockwan? And I'm being 30% chance a day. We be in su. In the ancient and so yana ye ye ya. Zion and Azan and Cra. What the man was a bring and an end. If you number 4 or 31. Now after 3, in be a binum, 30% chance a day. We be in su, madase. And there, he had a pen in Pimu Kudeni. Kofiana Naba. Obeka Safa na Power Specialist Herbal Hospital ho yewia menye doctor Isaiah Sikeya na osane yesofo ma SDA menye na ahwe enkrate ne munsam nam ensam awon enkrate ne na pay dosso yebokum na wo so atemasam govi
2: amura
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1: no,
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1: No,
2: 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As I'm pan Ninianya, then I may do my 1st July. Power Specialist Herbal Hospital, where you free health screening. 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I wouldn't in a warrior. I mean, tina warrior, yen yina ya po mizin be si ye, in tina warrior. Waya da boyan, and my se bibiro kocho wunem numa, ye hunin tem, ne ye suanon tem, ne yara santem. 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

0: All right, connect 97.1. Ebusia abono nkuno mroka se Dr. Isaiah Sikeyana. In fact, as an odo ye Reverend Doctor Bia. Doc, I know a Reverend Doctor.
1: Doctor.
0: It's an oye senior lecturer with a finance and accounts department. Okay, only accounts department. With the GCTU. Second Dita Credit Campus. Question Azo. Who H and the Ninja Yacha? Who first degree in the Watcher? Those days in the Kitabi or Yonga says Yara. In Kita first degree, you're in the baby Yara. And send a what you see to you. If you go to touch a shelf up upon a woman, I love the way you talk. Rabbi Ning and Maria Jankrat and Mandana Pay and a person crat and a moon summon a dorsal. Ibrahim and Yaman Bird, a Charles Bissu, Bezum Como, sent one of them order your fresh Charles Bissu. No one some wonder and a pain crat in see many chas say Sabriba Mungo said the Yenin Bezum Comaca cra. O Sunday, Yabaka don't cherry beer and yet say there. Office of the Special Prosecutor. On your Charles, Nana Benin Onya want to miss you. Aqua Court there. And Kano NPP Abana Brother Ninche, Wayan Secretary for Interministerial Committee on Illegal Mining. Na which Roma de demo post na was a man and na honor modo oka jibinum bribe na omahana license. No one sends MP or no and you put binubi or kana wan wabo on sumba. OSP you want eke gina court. Dani yara, yet said the OSP. Ne evidence or your 24-page documenta. Oza kama akra high court and as an evidence and okra yinu court and you court na abuigu. Nti nobanda mani jamu OSPI yana ajwen de. 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Yen keza asama na chasan.
1: Hey, are you easy?
0: Hey, that's enough. You can ask someone to help your son. Watch your crats as I come out USB.
1: First, now, you if you know.
0: Yes.
1: You kunsu. Yes. You know, you will be me, you kunsu, revenue.
0: Now, what's the name of
1: Kaya now, where's a bit too Kaya? I'm a Kaya was here in Su Brahma and
0: Kwan. If you know, I'm up by force. Master Munsay is war. It's able to Master Munsay is war.
1: Titi Kaya was here in Su.
0: Oh, but you don't walk by force.
1: Brahma and Kwan, I say, I will cry. I reckon.
0: I swear, I don't know. Ah, break a woman, I'm a channel. Oh,
1: channel.
0: What you say? I say, I saw you soon as one Arukon. Since the Empire for when you make a war throw, I shall a Kaya troublesome.
1: Troublesome.
0: Anyway, that was just by the way. A mouthful on again now and a payment or the Yashasu a ball him.
1: Yeah.
0: And the Dagana Bobo Cooping in Black Stars in the Yashia Three Lions of England. Now, even if your soccer pundits and one of Wabian or Bobo Hun Summerman, when you madam brought to Viera, England, and here was the Ghana on each Rebecca Fum. Now, send the domain for your queen Vian. Will be a in two and two at na or ye 0-0. Na ishe ende and a pay Democrat but and a senior man Daily Graphic man dog or the ende da Ghana Black Stars wana grow with Zinaba. It was there a hawa Thomas Tepate or the hall King Hurricane or Hall Nopu or Horn Papa. Na people and the England fans and Ashasa will wrote a patemis. Na John Jan nka shego. When Jan mo nka shego nti wo road wo road. Wo road. Us Stars take giant step. Neutralizes England with masterclass display. Dem na Daily Graphic. Oyen. In see doc answer na bebemen. If your World Cup na nka sana or kwadona. So far na ndeda ahana machiera en na country biara o wie na second match bo. In see in the and now, where is your final group matches? And I say,
1: okay,
0: and see in there, and you brew by your 70 final group matches. And Russia say, Eber Grubi, Switzerland, and Canada, and a Bosnia against Qatar, where we're going to simultaneously
1: okay.
0: At the same time, where you're 7 p.m. If you match between Morocco and Haiti, and a Scotland and a Brazil, and the one also where your group C for one or so one simultaneously 10 p.m.
1: Yeah.
0: And see Morocco against Haiti, a man for routine, and that match and the Yabafa or your predator and win. International so Morocco against Haiti or your 10 Scotland against Brazil no so your 10 o'clock Damara only your group C and a bubi one as an bashasi 7 Switzerland, Canada, and then Bosnia, Qatar. Ghana yan last group matching or your meme and a door will be in your bro 9. Meme and da 9 o'clock, Ebera, your new Croatia robe on the same time. And na England, Urushia, Panama. Panama, Abaya European boys, or any group. So far, Doc, in Seno, where we are 100, where we are 48 matches. 48 matches, and what be you send there, change him a day. Groups in Oyan Cocro 12.
1: Yeah.
0: And group Bira Abba, no two matches. So, try group Bira Abba 4 matches. Oh,
1: yeah.
0: And Seno 4 times 12, and 48. In Seno so far, total of 48 matches out of 104. And a Wabo World Cup happening in our matches in a world winning in our 104 matches. So far, Wabo 48. Doc, 48 matches in a Wabon. Ibaba Black Stars in a do. 48 matches in a Wabon. Goals are washing in area 141. 141. A strike average now or a 2.9. Not ready. Almost match could be around 3 goals. No pay him. 2.9% for 2.9 average goals. Or yeah, matches in a Wabon in area 141. No. 48 matches and 141 goals in the way payment. So, no, averaging year 2.9 per match. Doc Yanche, team a wash a goals in Europa or your Germany.
1: Wow.
0: Germany wash a 9 goals, yes. Germany get a 9 goals. And so, no one in country ya goals in Odo wash and San and Kafana by Yaraka or your country or Ukraine. Why Janumara Amma no one? Amma was a ball, Gunnet, Impa or your Tunisia.
1: Oh.
0: Doc, 9 goals in Awaji.
1: Oh, fortunate.
0: Tunisia was the 2 matches, Aji, 9 goals. First match was your 5. Second match was your 4. And then was the 2 matches, Aji, 9 goals. And then Uzbekistan, Abba. Uzbekistan, Aji, 8 goals. Tunisia, on any team out of the 48, and Awaji goes on the Kase, 9 good goals.

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Yeah, baby. 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A shoot, any issue. The man, yes, I put 90 minutes. 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I show one rough. I saw him dead. And not so much is in you. Group stage is in the last round of matches. Nina, even in Bobo Honet. And as you're better predicting, and then that Croatia and Panama match will be a lane win. Ten day Adobia, Ubiala Indian. Matching your 1-0. Then call for predict 1-1, 2-1, and 0-0. Nada, one boom. Croatia, we need 1-0. And then your match, I have for your brother in Scotland, matching on. Matching at 10 p.m. Kickoff. 10. And you need 10. 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

0: abobodi ni na wa hakama ene da match ndo obi ala enwi ni se me srefa wo gana card na picture first and number or WhatsApp na je wo credit ni fefefe wo your simple instruction ya se kase bi anim 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In 10 p.m. your kickoff. 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Barack Minta Brown, Coach Benjamin Kwansa KK. 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

0: 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Ntoda wasu ni jiwo fie. Wodi ba jinko ti dia chede mota gini. Sele time sele 12 Ghana cedi pe. Return I ask you Sunday. I'm a boy for be the one to be able to free me. Oh, me no case. Oh, no, on Shadan your papa. Atasi, Ghana, the day. It's a training. Ain't no, Yanom, my Yanom, the Kama. Yay, and the damn near protect Ghana economy no Sunday. Hello to Union, not the Union, your business, Rocos or Pa. I'm a damn son, baby, when you ask you, baby, you're many be aye. Laying escape when you go to come. I have 12 Ghana city pay. Of any more taking is at a proudly made in Ghana stamp on a boy, Mr. Ramonto. Apart from Mono, say premium badge and bones are Munia Jamuka on Sunday. Ghana than a damnati. Echo, Ube Biala, Edu Gony Biala, and I'm mammy in a new co work station for baby Ato. I have 12 Ghana city pay. I found a more taking is. I've yan a pay to you, Tasman Kenchamuni and my driver for an hour Kitaka. They say Kitaka and I saw your Kura. 2003 Abodu 2016 and at Yaris 2006 to 2012 Fortuna and other Hilux from 2006 Abodu 2015 RAV4 2006 to 2010 and Avensis 2003 to 2008 and a payment what's the airbag inflated or perhaps some more free eye na menoke say Toyota Simon Kencho de Fredam Nambi no who the was kita dam cas ya Mabu bone ye modele papepe. Or ye free ain't your one Ghana city po. Ubiasin over front of a catch or them Mesrami Edmo Toyota Ghana. Na me pedam change him or airbag inflate mo. Na or de yet by a 5 seed and a 10 Ghana ni pakuno ye. Mesre se kita kasia mabu bodwi. Na ye modeli and a pay Mr. Fredam Nambi. 0540 0540 116-598-0540-116-598 Number Kurunini and I go to my friend 0540-108-822 and 0257-007-138 No, sir, friend, I send WhatsApp to you to forget your baby about qua. Where back in Philly, your is more free. Miss, are you free? You one Jusica Toyota superior quality. If you're an importer and exporter, out there, crying your money button. More from a yaman are there, a crack diapers, nadi, zero, and a tissue papers, nadi, and a crayon. And if I would you bought a button or groom her, more from a one cast, nadi. And a containers not now day in Weduma. A cra and yama, containing BBA womb, shoes womb, bags womb, wafan and a cars womb, bicycles womb, BBA womb, maybe, spare parts kakra. And a pay consolidated bank and a cement can charge a brand of badges kaka crayon on a fan dan dan business. And I would say, I'll say import a sporting. I would say, yamana di edi beefy gun hand at the call. Ebi African print, ebi tide e container adze, ebi ya batik na tie and dye na adze na edeko African market wo UK, Canada na Australia na ekotona. 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I go on a branch bialda sa. 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Email me talk to us at cpg.com.gh. internet na don eko social media Facebook, Instagram, and a Twitter na X. Neso consolidated bank Ghana as we stand with you. And I pay Dawood ointment, then I'm catching on the KKGB. Osan then the Black Stars, I'm catching on the Ninja Bubble Crew. Yan show, but England for no sunshine. Then the 0-0. Oh no, I'm a dead papa. 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0547 578494 0547 578494 one echo ha debi am catch one machines o machines pepe bi besu do aba na ma say it's in oya catch a doctor the doctor it's oya ni we the magic oya nyamfa de ma kama Anadi queen 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Esena mi DJ Magnus connect 97.1 and pay Des Technology Limited. I want to see ya dulu. E wo school. Na sign set no enye bia. And a lab no abashi shamo wa. A private school na sepe lab, papa pa wabashi shamo unko tindia. Da mo from a yungu yes, funnel ni, o ye fundil, funnel. Mo from a debisi fundil, da bi wa mfenu fundil, wa fana funnel. Oh, mo from a debi abino. E binu misu wa sabi, wande, dada na. And a paper demo from all your practicals, papa pa dia. Mo from a Desk Technology Limited. And a pay from one, 0245 40 76 28 02 45 40 76 28 02 45 40 76 28 on a desk technology phone and number and a frappe oh and a pay mr basis say yanis science a dime mumahenati yan labi basis shaman kama ya pray a practical cbn a paper basis shaman one man a 0245 40 76 28 afi baby about PPs.
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0: If you just are way chairman, not can you be restrained? Ah, or that Kuma Wagan in Narbum. 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That was a rebellion butubutu brand number Kenya no way. War MTN stands in worship 2026. Nayin Yinamia Yawai or Bokodo or Palms by Eagles Auditorium Takrade will feed up 3rd July in Dunninsia. Overton Juman One Way Free, Joe Metal, Amy Newman, Pastor Joe Beecham, Messi Chinwo, and the Steve O. Not the Broken Chains Hall. Shatter Fita or color yellow, Kakrebi will brand up some. Fenijedi, a fashion or Wheel of Grace, no Nanya at Shedibi, Nayan Quadro in Ya Connected. MTN stands in worship 2026. There is a fear dresser. Anya Menadum, Zakayanoho.
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on born a was who stroke Osana addiction, addiction. This will be first enough from a fan Kokwansa Yaraba. And anim da Kokwansa Yaraba. And they pay Ernesto, Ernesto. What is love for Ernesto? Ernesto, Ernesto. Ernesto, and they pay Yanko Amagashi Yaba Hospital. This may be a human who is a beer there in your offer. I crave him. Now, come, I got you about hospital. Oh, she only put you in my camera. One of the only two crackage, a big government school in Chiran or she. Then, next to friend of me, I 0595 20 30 69. 0595 20 30 69. Offend, I'm a gashi about hospital.

Ben school in Chawana yes. And the baby will be a Mr. Fred. Now my order of year and order name. Let me your baby. And I go make you know, I'm and you know, you're not here. I'm a gashi about hospital. I'm a milky doctor. Pay you, poor fan doctor. I'm a gashi. The pay friend, that's why you're a sir. 0595 20 30 69. I feel must buy some and can't show them in the TV. In fact, promo me, I do a hat trick.

0: 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Apart from one, no techno come on for a 50 pro and a 50 ultra. No, a top that's a predicting minus of quadro paper. Oh, cash back. Better from us via 0544-019-552 or fine a mass buyer and I had trick promo no I want cap in oh TV no I face in China come as buy 40% discount now go to be on phone come on being fab and mean a being ship everybody feel no as an say no as an afra say see my TV now mo that be mass buy the promo can I get you be at it but you pay a free DSTV box and a corner. That I shall matches in Nina, Ghana matches in Nina. 0544-019-552. Market Circle. Post Office and Internal Afana have been coming in far left and right. Now Sabaka Mass by Afi Cape Coast. In Fantapama Junction, Mosabaka, Afi Sudro, Patapa, Patapa Nukrom Sudro. Mandela opposite to Makom Sabaka Mass by 0544-019-552. Afi Presbyterian Ghana. One of the Edu Park, but it's some brand there. My friend, I'm school. Chop box, trunk, pillow. And a mattress. Ya kabo mukur. GS ajatum na yana penable to my shamo from a one trouble. And I know one can win in a. And the Imbenos repair. A Fedu pack. That was 0507-000-752-0507-000-752. And a 0508-644-802. If I want to pay, I'm going to say, I'm going to come out. I'm register. I'm going to ADB branch. I'm going to use to SM. Edu Park. For on your money, I'm going to pay. Trunk and a chop was wire and plastic. Come out. Fair, fair, man. Oh, Nina, I'm going to come out. And echo internet and other edupackgh.com. 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This is to my register camera. They keep who receipts, no man rush. I got a trouble to cook and pee. If you have a snack, the copia cotto, or fun and sumi. If you have a market sack, I bought a mattress. If you have a car station, my more, and an echo, I bought a sardine bean. If you have a matawa cotto, or fun and a kivo galibe two and a trade. I'll be over Nama. In fact, they waste the time. Waina. Waka woman come up. Friend number 0507-000-752. Do parking in Tower, some program. Masaka in Pempe Mene, Kokudamwa Eric Jetria. The information we are saying. Now, Deraba. Catchy.
1: Now, at the same.
0: Boko. Mwye.
1: Ah.
0: And they a full show.
1: Say, and the dear.
0: Matches in
1: 7.
0: 7.
1: Say, I can last round of matches.
0: Matches,
1: no.
0: Aha. Aha. Full show.
1: Full show.
0: Yeah, chan.
1: Yes.
0: And I am for about 3 minutes being cheated.
1: And no.
0: And go for the actual on the door. Oh.
1: And no.
0: I'm ready to stay here. First class casket and the PHL.
1: Yes.
0: Echo Vaness.
1: Uncle Prince.
0: And there, Echo Vaness, predict me when we be here. Gana match no we need 50
1: eh o frame ndi nza kan ndi onya no ozu onya phone mfe nka the ID card
0: yada man 50 na nza kan ona bo komodo okodokuruma na pay etiao anka money cash pork joint kaka kosiminzi asa na biscuit sir yentin nka massaging Regina na so na pay etiao home of elegant stitches of sister abba was snaps
1: yes
0: na za na bo fodi nye grace bedu
1: eh
0: na
1: ogri
0: yes ogri Yes, sir. World Cup, yes, predicted. We did be offered so we need be that.
1: Hey!
0: In the mama say, what World Cup in we are mama kwa chanadi.
1: No.
0: It's about the mama di pa. Mene ne basu na eko school. And it's about the ma mo body body.
1: Na
0: moya yon de, ana moya akono womini de. Ne basu ye jmo radio station, but a ha no tea.
1: Hey!
0: Asem
1: papa.
0: It's about the mba ye jmo radio station, but a ha no tea.
1: Ahaya.
0: Ahaya. Ahaya.
1: Ahaya.
0: In this is about ya da. What about what company we are established? Meaning, Mamma be school watcher.
1: Yes,
0: Mabana Mabacha at the Kama.
1: Yes,
0: Mata Wapawai, Lucky Boutique.
1: Yes, Lucky
0: Lucky Boutique, Nasso Fran offers only assurance pizza for and a pay it yawn. Afi Dio Babin Saloon.
1: Dio, Asa Same, Uncle Same, and then Kuala Masa Same, and a pay me chow.
0: Auntie Hega, and a pay it yaw. area mama we sika do
1: yes
0: na so san ofan ana question sisi ano what can be me un kofu bebre won brofu din kama kama kama area mama e sika do san ofan ana question needing the dead kama and then offer no boy miss ah mama needing your dead
1: ana
0: question afi kwa de wo question mintim god is laugh god is like ana they ana me we free din yo phone shop na wo question mintim no Mary wo cancer road Avi, hey, W. Maywo, Sikini, Lori Park, Mr. Yes. Boafo, Sabbath, one printing. Sabbath, son of John Sabbath. John Sabbath.
1: Mohammedine, the day.
0: Sister Eva, Sister Eva needs me a free. Sister Eva needs a crady. Avi, a father will go to your group, Lucy needs me a free. Rudan catering service for
1: Rudan.
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1: yechi ernesto yes
0: aha heti love mami de debedin
1: heti love
0: na watra mami de debedin show ye oni utakwade no
1: oy
0: send the connect ye ko ni utakwade
1: yes
0: I'm the main yakona nkobi.
1: See ya nkobi.
0: Aha, na.
1: Go do your show.
0: What cha show wo ye makona FM for no.
1: Oh. Heti lava.
0: 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Ona, what's and ona aji man of the match o.
1: Heti lava.
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0: 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What cha show. 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
0: You take credit for Yamin Shiran and the ones who are GFNO.
1: Hattie Love Bed!
0: Obashe, match and a kama moye fe. Afi, Katawa ngo. Awo, sekundi. Awo, mi if you need to know. No, see, obo anke pa kwe sini show no do. 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Igwe wo new take credit. Igwe predict and win on Frada. Because now we know winning power man for man. Afi, ankrebo to tet.
1: Ankrebo to tet.
0: Masa Sadeku Abwazi.
1: Yes.
0: Miss Hegane PHL.
1: Yes.
0: Sodi Clothings.
1: Sodi Sodi.
0: Douglas Designs.
1: Doggy.
0: Also for Doggy. Afi Lumba. Lumba we eno.
1: Yes, afi, Lumba.
0: Si kwane number one, number two, number three.
1: Two, three,
0: location
1: four,
0: quarters. Takrade ne sekendi.
1: Yes.
0: Ina my iPhone. Yes. Yemomi wan painting.
1: Yemomi wan painting.
0: Lukman na Sister Lima.
1: Yes.
0: Afi.
1: Lukman, Sister Lima. Me chiamo anu pe barista umutie.
0: Yo. Vandike Print Media.
1: Vandike.
0: Ane pe ye chiamo anu. Emilia or my brother supermarket in Chiamara.
1: Emilia.
0: Ewa Takrade, Sister Emilia.
1: Yes.
0: Anita designer wa mchabano kwa ntaonde.
1: Yes.
0: Mubo nudi uridu da nsana wa sending message. Anita mejao kura. Afi, Mary wa Cancer Road new site.
1: Yes.
0: Lordina Ando. Ani pe ino so, Yechien. Afi, Johnson Freeman.
1: Johnson Freeman.
0: Naso matena nkachel. Ivy wa Mpoho. Yes. Hana wa Cancer Road. Yes. Mena adreson, driver Daniel. Don't driver mind Daniel. Your wife chobafo.
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0: Ewa, sekendi. Yes. Afi, Antekwe Yelu, Yawa Yabio, SK Zambro,
1: T-Darling, T-Darling,
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0: Roland Atta,
1: Roland
0: Atta, not so master as much, Udi,
1: Uncle Fee, oh, okay,
0: it's not so
1: much, you want their money, yeah, Uncle Fee, the end of your month, because already you're not the Debbie Debbie,
0: Debbie,
1: ye be shame, na ye ne ebraze, beto ha,
0: four steps a bar.
1: Four steps.
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1: Yes.
0: Pike. Bra kwe siwo buwaba krum. Afi adoman san.
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0: 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Thomas wa Kansarodo.
1: Tome Kansa.
0: Sister Jiriba. Snap Junction. Afi yes. Maami wo anaji Queen of Peace inside.
1: Mm.
0: Maami wo fimu krum. Kwami Taylor. Ek ma boss.
1: Yes.
0: Honorable Majid Dokrugu.
1: Afi. Abdul Majid Dokrugu. Echumewra.
0: Yes. Mama Teresa wo sekendi. Kaninja, yes. Kaninja, and a PHL. Driver KK was a Kenny Trotter station.
1: Yes.
0: Brad Charles, no son a PHN. And in Equa, Daddy O, what it's you?
1: Daddy O, yes.
0: Asamoja on my second.
1: Yes.
0: Mama Test, number one, number two.
1: Number one, number two.
0: Eddie Troba, Wanaje, a pharmacy in Ichiwara.
1: Yo.
0: Salome, Wadwa.
1: Yes.
0: Neo Kain, 11 Weiss.
1: Neo Kain, 11 Weiss.
0: Joe Atta. Uncle Nab.
1: Uncle Nab.
0: And another was Sekendi Maxwell Road.
1: Sekendi Maxwell
0: Israel Road. Israel was Ahim Kofi.
1: Yes, the Israel the Great.
0: Aha. Afi. Kwekumenza Brompa.
1: Kwekumenza Brompa.
0: Mabna with new site.
1: Yes.
0: Monica Adams with Shim.
1: Monica
0: Mama
1: Adams
0: G wa Ada Kopi.
1: Yes.
0: Mary.
1: My Rudan Catering Services, me chairman.
0: Until
1: Rudney answer.
0: Information, bro. Information, man. I'm young predicting winning fast, fast.
1: And then see a ba.
0: Information one.
1: And the Ghana Blasters winning.
0: Okay.
1: You
0: could. Anipe, man, finance man, timbra. Also, be offer car. It was second D. Na Odu TTU, junction one. Na Osane, driver na day. Ne chance. Silver chance. Or the Abba.
1: There are still man at the end. Quite
0: well, minim say be okay. Yes, you can. Maybe your cashier will be the t-shirt. No, young corner woman, not the coin. I'm there. Where do you know?
1: I'm going to ban a more few a curb. No, no.
0: Aha, until Messre.
1: But you are the pace off for cars can be. Are they going?
0: Are they better crady?
1: Or they better crowd? Wager on him so wager was silver. It will more.
0: Silver chance.
1: A shell rubber back.
0: Bowl, bowl, and kakrama, kakrama, bear tree, be sushi.
1: It's almost a sigh. I am crying almost has a sagoon, a chance to get to him no moody.
0: Ain't
1: a
0: mistake.
1: Hey!
0: Tassi driver and double connected from my brother Jawadi, madam.
1: When I'm crying in our way, you know, chance and a woman walk with your way.
0: Confirmation, my poacher, my time will
1: call. Moya, show me why I'm a chance in here. Oh, so bad, babbage. But yeah, you remember we had a coy.
0: Poacher, confirmation, bro.
1: You.
0: You bear him views.
1: Another. Ghana Blasters, Echo Bobo.
0: Okay.
1: Now, your Bobo, you win now, a 1-1.
0: 0-0.
1: Ghana for Chere Odo.
0: Obian Shibi.
1: Now, I find out what you want. You ain't ready to say a bishop. No, I'm not my ready to say a bishop. I'm just saying a moment saying.
0: Nancy, yes.
1: No, I say, yeah, yeah, when you're ready to say a question. Say, yes, so good about the Ibisha.
0: Bambadia.
1: Se omo na numbers omo say hurricane omo say na ka born bakobako 19
0: nanen
1: this is in history.
0: Okay,
1: the lowest time and na ya ka born no
0: yo
1: ma na numbers obo say bi nse ke share bi ban na na bi
0: country
1: na born ko no nkure nyame anim say Ghana for chere odo a lot of Ghana celebrities no omo ko field e ko chere odo na celebrities a omo kokoko eh Ghana matching kujun ka san le win
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1: 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Watch a sam out of a cap, cop him. I didn't tell what car, cop him. Wash a linda, wash him his tea, wash an anadua, wash a ye, wash a woman in a
0: chimpo out of him.
1: A shabby coon woo, a shake cake, big coon woo, oo.
0: Dinner when the shears were
1: yes, when the shears were hot. Inti guess guess no boys boys ni na ku shee o match say Ghana Blasters players no mo to o mo mo say yes yensu o won ko form tie chi ni nyina aka ho na ball wo mo bo
0: okay
1: e ma ne ye kama ma mfa na asie ma new takrade fo yes e no da na nya go
0: and the show show
1: mo pia bontin be support Connect FM e match say Connect FM e ye ye aye de call ye no e ye kama pa hate love the debating ye ya ma hobby
0: man of the match
1: yes say una aye man of the match so you show
0: show minim show pre kuno yes
1: minim show kro show no
0: where is number show no
1: said the tie bia yeye yan ko stadium no ozo be yeye show ni bi show no show kro no bra na be yeye nsie bi wa an be yeye bi wo de yawo nhwehwe animu na aka wo na you fit we are na me dey
0: jo
1: you the player na se you do be your support we ya se
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1: Croatia there England there no am about draw you Croatia 442
0: na na
1: ndie yesia Croatia one goal project
0: na
1: na na da ho the share we you na betena chiri
0: 7 points
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0: wole wonya 1 point
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0: bye Connect 97.1. Maybe I do the Mamma family predict and win. We are Madame Wakaba, near him fee. Some catch or missing the air full show. Or she shall do Batia Bay. Ha! That's about the 5 minutes na mede yadi. Me for 10 calls. And a Brazil na Scotland or Bobo matching at 10 PM. Me for all predict and win. A frame said, but we didn't organa card do mam kama. Let me steam throw. Awo, what for the next if he Messi Donko. Messi. For predicting a bre.
2: Brazil
0: 3, Scotland 2.
2: Alexander Kofi, for prediction, Brazil, Scotland.
0: That's a 2-0.
2: 2-0.
0: Joe against Scotland. Martin Madassi, Alex Kofi. Awo, what for the next case if he in? Peter Otu. Peter Otu, Adiam Rinibia.
3: Maba, what's your best friend?
0: Hey, Misty.
3: That's the one.
0: Yeah, but tell him, Pocho, I would do a hanging out. Peter Otu. I will really be there though. Ghana match in Winnie, Mobwa. What's what I said? What did I move? Also, who she missed? But your friend, number 0241. Mobo, we are my boy. We are my boy. I will. What for the next if you in? As of Abadi
4: Saradazi. Yes.
0: Joe. But your mental within a war operation. Brazil 2, Scotland 0. You, Mr. Corner, I am here. Mafano. We come out for our what fraud and a case of him.
5: From Thomas Williams in Texas.
0: Thomas Abadi
5: Williams.
0: On our Ghana card, bra. You, Brazil 2, Abadi
5: 2-0.
0: Brazil 2-0.
5: Yeah,
0: Madassi. Awo, what for the next if he
5: John Sabat.
0: John Sabat.
5: Sabat
0: is still in Winnibia.
5: No.
0: Hey, yeah.
5: Yeah, first one, I was in my movie.
0: Yo.
5: First match, I was in Brazil, 2-1 for Brazil. Brazil, 2-1.
0: And 2-1 for Brazil, be a nan in.
5: Yo, Matamadasi.
0: Oye, call number 6 in here. Awo, what for the next if he in?
6: I mean, what for me, mama?
0: Anna Kwesi. Mami, yes. Udini, I'm a dog.
6: Oh,
0: it's
6: my daddy.
0: Oh, nanin. Yo,
6: ma.
0: Scotland.
6: Nanin, Brazil one, 2.
0: Brazil 2, Scotland 1, JBM.
6: Yeah.
0: Call number 7 in Awo, what for the next if he in?
6: Yeah, I'm a brother, Francis Okine, Brazil 3, Scotland 1, Joe, Neo Kine, Francis Okine, Awo, what for the next if he in? Call number 8, Emmanuel Kwao.
0: Emmanuel Kwawa.
6: Kwawa.
0: Yo, Emmanuel Kwawa, what's your prediction, Embre?
6: Brazil 2-1.
0: Madassi. Call number 9, Yana. Awo, what for the next if he in?
6: I mean, what for me? Number 13, Teresa Millicent Macy.
0: Teresa Masona.
6: Millicent Macy.
0: Teresa Abadi.
6: Millicent Macy.
0: Yo.
6: Number test number one,
0: Marty. But of our prediction, Embre.
6: But your 1-1.
0: 1-1 in
6: whom?
0: But your wooden bonibu and a misty auntie. Millicent.
6: Teresa Millicent Moses.
0: Ah, Teresa Millicent Moses.
6: But your
0: you. You, Marta Madassi. Oye, last caller. Ombre, Namanfa. CCC, Nanaku. Oye. Awo, what fraud and a case if he in?
7: Ami. What from Uncle Philip?
0: Filippo.
7: Because
0: Philip Abadie.
7: Philip Kweku.
0: Philip Kweku.
7: Yes.
0: Yo. Philip Kweku, put your four prediction, Ebre.
7: No, put your mini bido. My friend, I'm in the bida.
0: And say, I'm in a member chicha. Or your score line. Oh, but mama, do what about more?
7: Okay. Now, what?
0: 2-2, I agree. 2-2, I agree. Why don't I be? Philip Kweku. 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
9: 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Secondi Tadi, Yokoko Villa Junction, close to Free Kick Sport. 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
0: 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And here the Eduaya Heba tonic, Kofke Heba mixture, Eduaya Heba Malamix, Jirike Jiri. 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
16: Nana, what's your Michio?
0: You're streaming live on Facebook. 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You're 15 minutes. No, I can't hear you. You're better than Maddy. What's your uncle?
16: Nana, you're a woman. How
0: about some other?
16: Nah, Ninny, Nanny, there. Miss of Pain, not so. 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
16: nti for me
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16: ye ye ye I catch asom benya we dey
1: say no ndin get try 200 Ghana bi
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1: 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Hey, hey.
16: Osadema,
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16: Osadema,
0: mama from course here. Awo, wa fraud. Ah, kata.
12: Munda.
0: Apo me. You young queer kata.
12: Your Bible, DJ.
17: Papa. Papa.
12: What?
18: Nampocho, one can trust off with Asamabo.
17: Aba Asamaba.
18: Okay, no, see, with the chapel account is 50,000.
17: 500 million.
18: 50,000.
17: And they go good.
18: They go good, don't see Sophia Bend. You want a king. The young country, see me the
17: Asamaba. Yeah.
18: Building projects, Scano.
17: And they go chat.
18: They go chat.
17: Hey, you want to? I don't know if I'm back and wait till you bye bye. What for the niggas if you're in?
19: I mean, what for the guys in Freeman?
17: Johnson, Johnson, Porto, I am quay.
19: Yeah, but I can't we don't give it to I want to go for that.
20: Ana wo komodo kojoko
17: yo anka sam yankwe
20: se ya chemu mozo funo kana sam ne se eyisu ajo obewis obi boyis na adwana mo e di wet we di papa papa ni na be square aso funo wa sha won koma
17: eh eh
20: wa anta anta wala kana ya kebi anwa do mo
17: ah
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17: wet we di yo ma ta badase awo wa fa de na ekese fi hin. Hey, it's loud. The debate. Nearly Judy won't connect. Yeah, Enda, Enda, watch out. Show. 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I'm a pretty low key. And then a blessed water to my bro. When you move, but I am
20: Magnus. 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Magnus, Martin, may shock me, you know what happened. Now, my brother, no, the concern, you know, ASC was so as woman. If you ask woman, come look at him. If you shock me, you have them say, okay, I hear the man now is my son and his brother.
17: I'm going to go to the house. Sister Badum, sister Abacha Yankwe. Sabat in painting a portrait, young quay.
20: Margaret.
17: Papa.
20: I'll catch you on the Ukucha.
1: Minkom shebi abemu. 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
17: Awo, wa fa da na kese fi hin.
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17: 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Why do we win ye to our twaffle?
20: I don't know.
1: Hey, when you're 419, you're also for Papa. Mimini
2: Mankaka,
17: yo. Awo, wafa the neck is for him. Sister Eva, when you talk about Portugal, young Quay.
2: And by a show, Uncle,
17: you
2: know,
17: Ow, Yababa, Yababa, Yababa,
2: Yababa,
17: Yababa, I'm the Mister Yababa. Na mdu t-shirt ba bro. Bo jo isay ba yango.
2: So for to be to win do.
17: Ah. So for no win.
1: Ba jo da bi.
17: Asan ma no twa.
1: Eye yi eye sunsun wi asan mi hun ye e na me kan. Di man.
2: Sunsun wi asan to be to wa.
1: Mi me da mi me ntwa bi. 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Aha.
17: Yo ya ti ya da sister even you talk ready. Awo, what fraud and a case of him?
2: I mean, of course,
17: I'm crazy in Portugal. I'm crazy. Ah, why are they? Financial secretary in the free, also. Now, so the 50,000 de Kucha. No, and somehow I'm banning you, Matta Madas, I'm crazy. Awo, what fraud and a case of him? Ruta. 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
17: Wejana hubi. 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
17: Ya che credit na adi.
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17: Jo. 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
22: Driver, you man,
17: Driver, you man, put your yente away.
22: Oh, na so for now, one should be the members of the government.
1: A moment of the time. Some moment where your football season into moment and then a moment in the Muyiche, Master and my baby, my shaman come on a quadruchet, Sabibri.
17: You
1: wait
17: a minute, oh, yeah. Moana, I saw a officer.
1: Yes.
17: Problem of Abani there. Apart from winning scan, what's what our sorry scan 50,000 so? In Bokono is scanodon.
1: Ah?
17: What do you coach?
1: Ah?
17: This is your problem. Oh, no, your problem.
1: Church is scan.
17: It's important. Monday, Yami Adoma.
1: No, because I don't know church is scan for Jabet.
17: Fenim Panabra. No, so much church and answer.
23: So for you, you don't coach.
1: Oh, that be says, Opa say, Uyusu a sorry sika. Your church secretary, your senior pastors were home.
17: You were elders.
1: You were elders now.
17: I
1: was here meeting. Nay, you know, you two say when you're passing a dear, a sorry sick guy, and son, a dear, a sorry sick guy, a sorry sick guy, individual school, and then the papa akusika.
23: So you
1: and to only papa who to be for a sorry sick and Kuchabek. And you,
17: oh, yeah, can I 97 points? I had a much of the Jumitan. No, first half, Nisi Mokaba. Now, it's a good afternoon, Mr. President, but I brought in there Wednesday. Yeah, you be a chapa, son of work happening. And that Yamashe, Meda, but my son, my papa could do Peters, on the new anomaly, news at 12 or Kodoka Sabo or Dabro.

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Oprema to Adishima Mama Home Yinara Hasansuma Makwaba. Aha. 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Yenizi ye frano orokodo prematobi kasia bo shannon so in de ye wukuda. 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Yana bobo can see or yoku. Ghana Blasters are some American that you to me. Na yenye or England free ya kun ato ma ikrum. Aye dede do the mari in some pi soon or kodo no mubi. And I am a chef, was a amana mamma here now, don't hear crowding me. May you know, coke and coke rose, I don't know, be a 18 na now a so if a hen is if ye live or ye hen Facebook page in the Baba Connect 97.1 FM live, Connect 97.1 FM live. Na Abba Mazna so is all commenting about Mabba Mazna canamo and sana. 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Na is the comment on so the Abba, Makanam, one son of my son, Semi Ninado, Abra, Donkrono, Enya, Abo. Ebusian Navy, Abri, in summer, yes, they're brought home, Yabuko Pemu, or Second Day, Paris Square. 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
1: Ame. 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
0: Kwame Taylor.
1: No.
0: Young guy, Kwame Taylor, meet you.
1: Madame, I'm a gentleman of Yadri. My boss, Ekma, on Abu Madi, but then the workers, you know, Omutio, Mamitiano, on Abu Mitia will be a
0: Joe,
1: Nahal Namolo, Natia Mabolo, Nayon Abuzi, and no more. My brother, is you assembled here? Nadia, ya, Mekase, Nabo, on Abu Madi, the Basu San say, at the moment that ye hear no. MC was here. The first attempt meant, oh yeah, good tesa. Well, my machine said, oh, see, munina. So now, and yet, the men who did can't take a younger, as the men may be fear, and yet, as some potua. A bit is a school junction, ha. Oh, by the way, I was out for trade. Good tack, I say, and I'll fit a full moro. I must fit a full woman, you want to go, my giddy mabro. So, Oba, Oko, Fiokuma, the MPP, Home Office, DC, or Police Park, or what I call it, why you put out?
0: I come in
1: the beginning of our own party. Women trash 8 years, put out a command.
0: I'm telling a festival man, obedient with you.
1: Maybe the Siamo. You have one about so near Juma, or by why you know Fiokuens here.
0: You
1: to say, Enga, Enga, and Papa, baby, you old man, and yeah, you be about.
0: Mati, madasi, kwa ami tila neza, odifi western ukumbenin. 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
2: Ami, anke bu tise, mkati pianaji.
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2: 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And I see the new or the world. Now, Yananka taxi, ma'am, of Funankasa. Yes, to buy a yard war or may moon. Time the American David being a being, never bring you a green. Bringing him there the magic one pantra, on pantra, that my bra, or go 200 years back. Maybe being with the 8 years back, I never find my dear or the poor. Abonnement to unknown, I see assembly. Yanka says, if you need to be another, if I'm last week, you see, I'll talk to you about 3 days, you know. A man for a walk on me, dear moon, none in a bitter day or bandai. And under if you robber, robbano, what pass it, umma, today, robbano, or to sue bonka baby and soupano, send us in now, robber, cobber, or you all bound for
0: him.
2: The song. Then you know, I want to a robber. I just got him. Obisu, be no matter. I suppose no amado. You suppose no amado. No, Opusha no do kwa. This education, ten and a. You know, finish the ban on fire. I want to watch this around the area. You know, I want to move man. You know, the auto. The this time you know, to open one. Till the time no. Master, 69, 75 you should be not here, no. The mission is you've been tried to before to bridge, no. Old bridge, no. All lifting, no. You're lifting bridge. And young guys are maintenance, you should not say. Inside, first, you know, be away the best 60 years, you know. Inside, not for that time, no. This time, and I'm the climate change in the only for them.
0: But that's it.
2: Now, so, and young guys are, yes, you may have the woman, no more than them.
0: But that's it. Uncle Boo, ordinary, Yafa. 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
0: 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Connect 97.2. I'm a summon for Columbia. I can have 5 minutes in a master. Astrolinks International. A Chroman able to connect with Chinko Tidia, Nicosia, and the Astrolinks. A Chroman about UK, about Canada, about Australia, New Zealand, and not there. Baby able to go see Antibia or Astrolinks International. And tell you, I believe, baby, any time you are Mr. Yako. The poor are for young credit union building him. Bank of Ghana, Nichiwara, and 1 year corner. Astrolinks International, I'll be handing me 2 minutes to corner.

But I'm from Stolen's International number in the Mr. Frey. 0504 44 06 72 0504 44 06 72. Astolinks International Bobo me to me to con at 0504 440 6 72. Aba na sinwe dwuma kwati wo se geni takra dia ya for on a judgment dental clinic. Banchi as be first na gene bank or one wo she. Wo ya dwuma de bia Monday to Sunday na pa ya she dwuma se 8 a. 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Judgment Dental Clinic. 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And I pay it yes, you must six and sunny upon in 0505 1395 82. If you are first in a GN Bank or Banchiasi, Lagos Town Junction here, and I was she. 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Na this year no asam poor dad no us walking in the word. 25 years of growth, service, and good works. Ofan the 2 Timothy chapter 2, 16 to 17. I wanna offer asam poor. Na program no yada ansheshene ni. 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Saturday yami yaduma yebe ini live Ewa connect 97.1 Yene Facebook Yabasana yeten wo radio nudo pepepe 9 a.m. to 10 a.m. Yewe pe 10 to 11 a.m. no onye TV sube yi program ni ina live eh onye TV. Now this year no, yami aduma Saturday a competition ye between the next school complex, Comfort Academy, in a Bob DA complex. Sponsor singer Dawson, Vasti College Wujinem, Des Technology Limited.
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Afi Abiba Alpha Educational Foundation, GGP Images, Damproof Mesha, Ophia Disbo Technology Services, Afi Decent Limited, Ocean Coastal, and Ocean Fish Coastal, Ocean Fish Coastal, and Kifi Coastal or Secondary Market, Afi, Ifia Kuma Supermarket, Dumedi, Yada GES, and Adi Choice Mart. Now, I can't come on connect 97.1. Yakabu, my Adaba, a better friend. Now, Nedin Chichimana, the sponsorship 0245 787886. 0245 787886. Baba, and there 7 p.m. match is in the baby war. Intindano, and I find her name predicting me, no Brazil, and you'll be 10. I want na Scotland, and a match, no, ya da wobble. Inti, aha, no much message you made in AC, but I said to my fray, I want him film brando, I feel good after Mr. President, so Yamisho baby won't bring ye. And at 7 p.m., Switzerland. And Canada Bobo, another 7 p.m. Nala, and at the same 7 p.m. Nala, Qatar, na Bosnia Bobo, only group B matches. Afi group C, no matches in Yada, Morocco, and Haiti, and Scotland, and Brazil, once over 10 p.m. And you miss an answer, make you a DJ Magnus, my friend, that's a mammy producer of any misty or no shade, she made the mamma kama. Now, I don't know, I don't mention number name who predicted me number, Mr. Winnie. 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

0: betting you for an Namaja Medisano. Doctor and Magasina make come for the amount. Yadia Asia, and soon you do a ha Macasano de Hamara Yajuma, and Nunabetu Yadiana say. 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bit spiritual marriage, and I say, who moon some more at now so or be no better, ya two were drunk, a dear be a fahoo humono, Quashusha Doctor Magashi at Chapine, no best saddy amount, drugs, and any 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
5: 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Yesani ya consolidator shipping. 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Yes, beka binu mwaneza no Balanda Moboko. On phone there is Woka Gwenru for ship and national death flight. Ya hound the Ninginabi. We're also in the route to Kwanako China. Who flight booking, hotel reservation, on your Ninka Kawaningina. 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
6: 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And now on your magic. Or yen share pana who was runku and no mabo for the success. Iba yana western region ha and even beyond that. You will be a crossing. 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Wafran and Varsity College. Varsity College. You run a private SHS with uniqueness. Yeah, you pre-SHS school. Mambofra, where we be, see, rich and resort now, so do. And I just run vacation school. Yes, my SHS far. Wama kwana bifi. Shanyan is an insult. Or your vacation school. On your vacation classes. O Sunday. Yanya bofra number for full school system. Yeah, your courses in Inabi. Yes, I run remedial school. Mawana, what a catch loan of deck. In a general February private assumption. In a yes, I'm proper student. What a cassette SAT. ILET. GRE. Nananka. Counseling admission wa bro children. Bravasti College. My position won't send more chance there. Ibenya scholarships at cool school. Uwa gana na manazi. Vasti College. Ibenya Ntakradi Sego Junction. Just before AD Motors. Frenya 0578-187-000. 0578-187-100. Vasti College. The citadel of academic transformation.
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Kade numbi ya miya aduma live commentary, 7 PM, ewa connect 97.1. And the Sports Avenue, no. Sports of Wunjo and Aum Kakre, numbi na watafimu na abishim. Gana shana woke go na se. 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The president needed to choose sir, because World Cup in Bria da obeshishi ayankofo obeshishi adofo enta na pano etutu ho sekama the president enu binu so ekoda na etutu ne kama since our president ya 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alada. And to Mr. and a patriot was a president in a president. You can give me a better count. Let's say 3 times in the year for an appeal. I bring you will come up. And say what you choose, Senator, then World Cup in Brib in Quatsindia. A president, Ati. A future was in repair. I put all day treaty, what you see, though, a mulo. Mulo in a 3 in 1, no, on a situation womb, mug powder womb, and a mulo nusashi womb, my kama. Over na man, a medina, confidence, and was so Sunday, a sister of Basa Basa Basa. We be no secret, no. Na 3 in 1, yeah, that baby, a baby, off every supermarket, na. 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And Milo ni Ada, since I invented the agon. But from an local school, I get to come up. We are bringing you to pay the beer, ice kinky. 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And you bring your kada, you two year to be come up. It's Milo ni the debia. Mommy must say, my former local school, more Milo 3 in 1 be I, and I all in one. That is all. 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Oh, you corporate games, na do a you two get to know for me, yes, so this time, you pede, you know, connect for me, you know, bobo. 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Of any decent limited. I can know. How many catering age, you man, I had chan. Yeah, I'm going for 50 po, 20, 30. Yashada events in the base motor, nay, and we'd ban a kama. Or your corporate, and now your boys, boys, and our girls, girls. Look at the dishes, no. A pebanko and a pet lapia, a pepoke and chipsa. Need I ain't with you, my kama. Catering services today. I'm going to say, can you talk radio and a Ghana hadia? Descent limited, in fact, in 2 million. We sign, I can know. You need to buy a die and sign of Bopa. A pepewa, an impewa. Any mapa prensa. And I appear bottom potto. Ningin I become apart from one abroad friends to the fried rice net a coconut pepper be to love pepper be nina. You're gonna come up in top and look at this is now. Enemy continental ones in the enemy. Okay, Shimbia Libia, Frank and Nazi. I was 0541 321 0541 361 828 0541 361 828 and 0541 519 199.
0541 519 199 of any decent limited. I can know how many countries, but now, and choosing our summer or Sunday. I don't look over your food, or then what's so come. Okay, your food on Sunday, but the other problem, not the choosing and work out the Bialada of any decent limited. Delivery baby will be our bochipuness and package and fambrawa. Oh, yeah, the babro come. Gana baby will be a prayer for ya and I am one. Ya package in the come and now, yeah, the babro. I feed the mimbri yada, maybe baby at even what on a 99990. Na baby, what on it's even or a prestige shopping. I want a water. TV is a penny in a sis. I want carpi yada. Oba the fridge and I done this baby. Oba no 1.5 horsepower air conditioner. Papa. Sano a 2,790 Ghana city. 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Interpreter, chest freezer, no sir. Cool 199 and 1,990 Ghana city. Only 2,000 Ghana city. Po unse bekebi. 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Po unse beketi bi papa. Nash World Cup bi. This is our AKN last group matches and a group match. Ayena Croatia. Yeah, babo. Enumiri matches bi oho. Oda eche TV bi. Ebofe bi di akoko to bi o prestige shopping center ati. Ebo na unse beka TV apa peni bi. Fridge apa pa obano for. Gas burner cooker no sir. 1,590 cedis per 1,700 kb. 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Edi motos apim ho. 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AD motors one, ha, trek a crabby ala. And I say go junction, trawa. Neluko AD motors, pizza man, chicken man, danim. 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But I'm afraid now. 0535 19 41 20 0535 19 41 20. Of any prestige shopping center, a crumb hana yawa, chicken man, pizza man, a danum, the same burden, Eddie Motus, a hana yawa 0535 19 41 20. Only a number, a quataqua yawakon, Dr. Fawson and hospital. A trapping to cause for hospital now. Hana yashay. If you had this boat technology, someone can show the damproof mixture and a powder if you feel sanded the memory in su today. I'm going to go for insuming honey. We applicate the damproof mixture from Addis Boat Technology Services. 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Your blocks are not there. 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A panel friend now 0545 47 54 37 74 0545 47 54 37 74 and 0204 86 63 32 0204 86 63 32 Equapon Ebenya Biwa Pawan Paint House Highway Nudamusebe Kebi Afi Fia Block Yard Kumoye Nestors and Nchenwana Musebe Kebi. 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Wow, what the damn proof mission of powder was happening? One number in Afi Milo.
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And it's na I plan the day. Actually, we pay a quarter and a teacher was in at the Pep student at it. And upon a sorry pay. On it, or dates in Kanya and San and input this in Pakasa. Pep student. On nine a World Cup and Briaf and it's the World Cup. No. On a KGB. Ufo be shop and a supermarket. I've seen the Adam Apple. Did you disturb? She never be able to make.

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0: Sanchoanya, church, and Jawi, you know, we need to be out of work at your nest.
1: Church, I'm the worm, man. 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
0: Church, I say, send you upon
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0: Whatever the germs, brush them away with the new Pepsodent, now in limited edition World Cup packs. 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
1: Oyo!
2: Darling.
1: Yes.
2: Akrobatu neba no. Ono di eduane bini ya no e yiniti.
1: Wo di esu nka obatu fa da be huru. Ame me mo ho na brem. 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Across. 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
1: 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What the diocese on every other boy?
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0: I'll pretend I didn't hear that. But over Facebook, you see, Facebook's why I dead. But of course, I have a video for the day patrol. Me video no, my said I have a video of guy no who pardon person who ding.
1: Okay.
0: Your friend is saying, what is he called? Oh, Confanoche.
1: No, Confanoche.
0: And as I know your wine, Pacho, guy no who powder no. As you see, I'm a England for catcher. I said juju in the stadium. No,
1: juju.
0: Guy no, I'm see the juju. 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I'm not nyami ase. Hey, Pacho, guy no who powder no. I want to know his name. That's him. That's the guy. Onunye. 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Yani Panama who powder.
1: Tally.
0: Minim Pacho, me a show soccer supporters no na abine de powder ne maneko. 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Guy ni niye, this is the guy. I had the anim back clear. Say TV 3 no. 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Osaya rasti. 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What is the guy called? Person me who say your friend is saying. 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Pacho.
1: Say la who's or stop this.
0: Because Panama so who powder na njani ye share.
1: No
0: grace me ba kupe. So this is the guy. Person me who guy ni di wo bia wo nim guy we di bia me sell. Fani di who kimi wo eyi comment session wo. Akono who powder no. Oye Ghana ni. But me timu say soye konfo soye malamo soye minim ni ni papa but that's the guy you see abrofo na accuse no me timu say next stadium e ba na kobidi a na musu mu nsura de enti na tai na shen no so ni ma na ebubom no na pacho ba yi be me na minim unde na bibi me sro say draw mu de a we eh harmless question am bi say papa ye fro say eh eh na uye konfo ana ye hwan powder na uhu no. Uto ojom. Ana se powder no. E asemo. But that's the guy. And anu ni adofu. He. She. Teachers na mosi mun dating se mu dating students. Mun jai se mu dating students no. Enye fine yo. 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Science lab. 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Teacher who experimenting with student, what me a kukura krano, small girl no panty kakraka, what me a oye ana obutu nje.
1: Right.
0: Ah, oye, okay.
1: Right.
0: A pejane de nesi table ni so. And me a hua krayi mobo. Four player mo ya yendu 2 seconds. Well, we ye ni problem. Meno oka say, ya kwachi student, ewo teacher ni room. Teacher, ni nisi ono ohese ni aboli di eni ye na ono onko fanu wa science lab. Eti okukuru akurani free school. 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

0: or no teacher nini fee. 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Send a student mema no say bully the end so a student na ne liki ye. And away so student boys ni who say say or tani student ni type of ye. It in crani di say a chia from campus, from school. And I'm on any call, say fee. And I'm crying so I'm chair ma say time bear 10-15 minutes. 10-15 minutes, no. Yet, I call her saying, oh, yeah. When I'm crying, say, hey, say, yeah. So, ain't he? Omobo Bobo Boss said, dining room to me, no, Cassay. Yakochi, another teacher near.
1: Hey,
0: student, a shiny room. 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He take your eye.
1: Hey,
0: I do any. Into Uber Facebook, and I have a video, Nissi, see, say, and I honor. I'm quite so not say a naked.
1: Hey,
0: yeah, say and share. Hey,
1: ain't
0: you say any
1: failing teacher?
0: Yeah, ain't you no way? No, I mean, you say way no.
1: Hey,
0: say no way no. Yes, say no by any day. Cause say we only science lab, we only campus work. Say yes, smart. Say no, I want me near bully part four.
1: Yeah,
0: or the students need be coffee. That's the video.
2: Hey, let's see the video. Let's see.
3: Let's see. Lock it down, man.
2: Hey, that's the name.
0: Let's go. And the Abu teacher, you know, Mukwa no mubi sa teacher, ni say say destiny way, say si destiny ni da animo. And our students ni say say ye ye di mochi fi school o, ye ye di mochi.
1: Walumbu.
0: Oni o ma destiny signals oni wachi no. Ye ye di mochi fi school ni ane ubaye. Destiny piebla say si destiny ni wachi. Omu komu ma say no. 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Ye jume he Facebook si siya. Ya say pieba enswa. Aha say ni say in shere. Wahum. Ain't you know? Teachers now, Mode a Mosemon Pempany for and Crana Mope, Mumancro for Mamba, and Shamun Kromu School. And Uncle for Mamba, and be so your moon crowd. So Musu teachers are no mope, because school no more con any swaddy, only see a friend and swaddy who no moon nibby. A moon nibby she be in life. Sanka was saying, yes, Sam Naba, who show teacher, so who was all show teacher nakedness. Into teacher, you know, when you mean a wabon naked, it's in your client who show. 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
1: Papa penny mu.
0: Amu nyina so behe na young teachers na afi no makwa de animu na. Won, onso onso de wo de wa ya ye nyanche wo. Wo de ba ye bebo.
1: Ah,
0: nyame aduma Friday say ye be di Stone Boy anniversary. Nyambo a Friday because ma copy video ni so. E wo si nyina ye kaka ye ho. over Facebook a ode ye ni konkonsa ode let me hold on to the rest of my stories mo mo we school fresh no videos na ayi Chilo, you were first in class. I've lost your message. Forgive me. Millicent Ashford, good evening, Queen and Missy. How are you doing? I love you guys so much. We love you too, Millicent. How are you? Good afternoon, my dear sisters. How are you doing? Hope you're doing well. Florence Wood, we're doing well. How are you? Efia Mansa says, hello, beautiful ladies. Please, ye mamu akwabo. Ye nyina ye hon akwaba. Ya femo papa, shit. Good afternoon, sisters. How are you doing? Finally, Konkonsa is back. Yes, Esther Duboating. We're doing well. How are you? Nancy Mensa. I haven't watched the part two. Hey, Nancy.
1: Hey.
0: Oh, yeah, Bolly SHS.
1: You have not arrived.
0: Oh, yeah, Mamika Bolly. Oh, yeah, Bolly teacher Nini part two, no.
1: You've not arrived.
0: Yo. Hey. I haven't seen it, oh. If you're man, hey. Sister, Nana, please. I haven't seen the part two, Kafra.
1: Yeah.
0: Good evening, Nana and Misty. I'm Davido watching you live from New York, Takradi, aka New York. Yo, Davido. Where New York, Davido? Yeah, chiaopa. Hi, ladies. Looking bright and beautiful. Merci, Frimpom. Thank you. I haven't watched the part two. Gifty, Christiana, Asan, Mary Odoy, Nana, happy birthday to Mama Linda Potney of Adiambra and worships at Ebenezer Presby Church, Second D, and also a member of the Women's Fellowship. All right. Happy, happy, happy, happy, happy birthday going out to you, Mama Linda Potney, Adiambra. Ebenezer Presby Church. Today is your birthday. Happy birthday to you, Mom.
3: Happy birthday to you. Happy birthday to you. Happy birthday, dear. Happy birthday to you.
0: All right, Grace Sasses. Hope you're doing well. Welcome back, Misty. You look good in your jersey. Grace Sasses, we're doing well. How are you, Nana Himsa? Queen, good afternoon. Today is my birthday. Oh, happy, happy, happy, happy birthday to you, Nana Ahimsa.
3: Happy birthday to you. Happy birthday to you. Happy birthday, dear. Happy birthday to you.
0: Asia to Kareem. Good afternoon, my queen and Missy. Please, how are you doing? It's been a while. I believe you're doing great. We're doing well, Asia to darling. How are you? Perpetual Abaka. Please, first and second, I haven't seen it all. Please, can you send it to me? Hey, Perpetua, are you in Ghana?
1: You miss it.
0: Are they not allowed? Yeah, cry, the pictures need to talk. Yeah. Oh, share, yeah. Perpetua, hey. Why? Hey, yeah, and yeah. Fanny said one timpo.
1: Hey!
0: Roland, or see UCC. Well, both school need it. Hey, Roland, see, I have watched all. Why are part one, part two, you know? Hello, Queen of the Airwaves. How are you doing? Wishing my madam a happy birthday. CEO of Vidash Unlimited Creativity. 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Mm-hmm. Happy birthday to you, Mom.
3: Happy birthday to you.
0: Semenshi asusu ono so share second one and two ninyina Kafra Kafra we kuma wuda oho. Hello Missy and my queen of the airwaves, how are you guys doing? The part two dear eclipse of the sun pa. Man has made his family and the school proud. Bernard Maiden, I hear part two. No, Don K, please, I want to join the WhatsApp group, but your link in it, I'll click on it and you're in it. Why? Louis said, Mystic, hi ladies, hope you're good. Miss you, have a good day. We miss you more. How are you? Timothy, Anaman, Queen, please, I'm new here. Please add me to the WhatsApp group. I'm Timothy from Diabene. All right, Timothy, but your link need to join. Why? Nana, don't tell me it is our usual UPSA. Bernard Baden, Ochra. Nana, it's UCCO. When am I coming for my parcel for Father's Day? Rebecca Bukura, you did daddy bow. You better announce it part one, Nibiomende. Then Yami Admochna will do the part two. But you have to come with daddy. Hannah Kumsin, I'm wishing Salome Arthur a happy birthday. She's a member of St. Teresa Society from OP Hannah and the entire members. All right. Happy, happy birthday to you, Salome Arthur.
3: Happy birthday to you.
0: All right, right, now we'll go back to your messages later. Yendi Konkonsa, we're live on Facebook, Eba Facebook, Kaka Search. I type Connect 97.1 FM. But Jehan, message your Facebook. Me enton ka bebi e shaheni fi epedeka. Thank you. I'm sorry. I love you. Jehan, message on Facebook. Yendi Konkonsa.
1: Queen.
0: Yeah.
1: Sir, my former way is great. Even when the AUK, yes, we'll move the helicopters. Yeah, one bar with school.
0: Even them catch up one number cars.
1: Oh, wow.
0: Cars.
1: Yeah, I couldn't even worry you so.
0: Eh?
1: Even worry with school.
0: Secondary school for now.
1: Ah.
0: One of you is secondary
1: school. Eh, babe.
0: Watch out, what's he
1: wearing? Watch out, what's he wearing?
0: Why worry?
1: Ah, Queen.
0: Okay.
1: Proposal, I can still call the war. I shall complain. Proposal, Ankasa.
0: Marriage.
1: Yes. Benyimba. Ocean uniform, Bessia, but social uniform. Oh, Bunko to J, Junior Ring. Oh, Queen. Man, I'm about to now, man, I'm to our
0: work.
1: Hey! Hey!
0: Hey,
1: hey, hey, girl. Ah,
0: sure.
1: Oh my God.
0: Yeah. Oh, are you gonna marry me?
1: Oh my God.
0: Hey,
1: no trouble, boss. Poor boo. Hey, no matches. Put up the bin, no matches. So, hey,
0: why babe money? Oh, Pacho. Yeah, yeah. Oh, Christ. Yeah, you heard the papa and the mommy.
1: Hey,
0: I can't just say anybody need vision. Be our
1: VSS.
0: Hey,
1: VSS.
0: Secondary school.
1: Secondary school.
0: Senior high school.
1: Senior high school.
0: And your university.
1: W.
0: Enya eh college.
1: Na ya ya.
0: He he he he. Osanche school cardigan. Na na he girl no. He he he. Eh say yes. Say yes. Say yes. He he he. He he. Oh, the new sack don't for ring this.
1: Eh no.
0: I'm running am go. I dey na ye.
1: Ah, no could I don't school me am go bio. Yeah, go school. Yeah, you go school.
0: No, me body am here say.
1: Yeah, go school.
0: Yeah, pray yeah penny for ka ye dwane.
1: Yeah,
0: we am kura no. You want to go?
1: Hey!
0: Shano.
1: E sha buying green. Yeah, buying contemporary.
0: Who sham pa bo wedding na me what the heck? Cheso. Mu jai me awon, e sima ka no. Eh, video na da ha no.
1: Say la proposal eh.
0: I will phone am eh.
1: Hey!
0: Pacho, why baba ni
1: eh? You say, yeah, go, shall we do?
0: Hey.
1: Yeah, go, shall we do? What's not in there?
0: You know, you know, but you see, I've been a money in this one, you know, sir.
1: In a funny V.
0: Hey.
1: Eh.
0: Shut the watching inside the one for real channel.
1: Watching.
0: Hey.
1: Mali me, Mali me, Mali me. Maybe I says, where are you, Brano?
0: Oh, where are you? She.
1: Oh, yes.
0: Mommy, but hey, I saw back.
1: Obi San said,
0: the ring in a way. Why? And to wear a better ring, no one in my mini ni papa ni.
1: Queen.
0: I video na da hano. Why?
1: Queen.
0: Look at her.
1: Oh!
0: Oh!
1: Oh! Are you serious?
0: Well,
1: I am well in the
0: are
1: ring.
0: You serious?
1: Wear me, wear me.
0: Now when I promise ring, you cry a jai shen. She. Who the video ni da ha? Why? Mommy be her.
1: Aye. Student.
0: So that yere kan e wa.
1: Hey.
0: Yet yana yere kan. Now there is a small girl ni yere semi timi bona sumfa. Computer net say
1: okay akuma be wa
0: okay unni solution bi ameti mi sa for machine na chi
1: eh
0: na mpoge ona sum
1: eh I slap
0: eh
1: oh
0: mpa na sum from behind
1: did you slap it
0: yeah yeah I found the powder no
1: hey
0: you ready
1: hey obey ye ya
0: your future leaders need you obi baba e ready na me obi ba so be ma utifu ye se we eh sha o I video ni da Facebook na be o se wo abranti a utiru ma fu se nka ba wo scan ko ko uti
1: eh
0: uti uni ma dey for the chop money anano na Reverend Mrs. Margaret Abasa be ka sem bi o se we yen kan je mema ni se wo ko wari a wo be yi chop money till you die
1: eh when you
0: what you want to know, we don't even know what the future holds for you. You don't know what is ahead of you. So what sin is all be passing, so be go school. What the promise ring that cause you be
1: be walu.
0: And go for mo there at this point, mo am the cars go school ni here.
1: Ah!
0: Go for the cars you go school no. Why you tifu ye we?
1: Ah,
0: you are doing. Hey. Do your barbering salon mo you there say? Kwese okwas ukwa salon ko yuti aye do say
1: ono go dio
0: minimum 10 5 cedis
1: 50 Ghana
0: 50 is omo yiti age 50
1: eh kwen
0: we be adu no no 50 cedis. Ain't na kwani. Ain't na onti mi yini tia. Odi kwe proposal ano. Eh. Oko aso de minti mi manasu me. Why? We're live on Facebook. Why? Mamba chow. Faweye one of my videos of the day. Person bisa say. Nti omo parents ehu ade omo ye no. Some more we university crank enye me yawo. University dem why empenimfo.
1: Eh.
0: Eno no, ye ye ti ampo amko babosi anko ware.
1: Yeah.
0: Na de o ware wi afa phone fresh em pocho me pebosi 100 Ghana.
1: Hey.
0: Em pocho eh me rent aso. Aware no mufu say, mufu say, ye empenimfo ka sa ware kwan wa.
1: Se depend o ye.
0: Empenimfo kura ware wa ekure hu so na mo secondary school for nkura mu ni anything about. You guys don't know. You've got you have no idea. You don't know what marriage is.
1: Hey.
0: You are here thinking about marriage. Me no ka say Papi bi a pake ne ka si baby or drink obe fans obe chiyan kura school fees.
1: Oh.
0: Uwe wye secondary school.
1: Oh.
0: Oma amene o papa ne kwa ko chiyan school fees. And then university education ne bu on. Uwe ya wenye skako to ring. Na ababa wanu swa ene mpapu wase ehi achen insa. Ude ye ene wenze yensu yeko break ni aba mbesi mekasa. Yambwa Friday. Why? We're live on Facebook. Hey. Video under Facebook. Na eja yeka secondary school asemi diye. Oh. Infantiman Old Girls Association Takrade chapter presents its national health walk. Now the Takrade chapter invites all Moges friends and well wishes to the National Health Walk 2026 under the theme Purple Steps Healthy Hearts One Moga. Now it's on Saturday the 27th of June 2026, 6 a.m. at Takrade Technical University Park, opposite the school's main gate. Come along for a morning of fitness, networking, and living healthy or healthy living. For more information, now you can call Gloria on 0244-277-773 or Yvonne on 0244-164-590. You can as well call Lena on 0243-534-137. Infantiman Girls Old Students Association na Walton Safre Takrade chapter and one of our Western region one of our Takrade one of our Western North Walton Safre will be there. One National Health Walk 2026 Narobado theme near Purple Steps Healthy Hearts One Moga. Now, Orobado Nyami Aduma Miminda, 27th June 2026, 6 a.m. Ahinyi Na Yeshia or Takrade Technical University Park or opposite TTU Main Gate, you know. In Tibomozna Bra, Yentin Tiena Pomo, Yen Shiaze, and why Yen Network, Bomozna Bra, and have a fun watch on Safre, Adolfo Nanyankofo, Nina Bakayano Honi and Nanto, 6 a.m., 27th of June 2026. Epenchechi Mufufu be a bit my friend, Nambesia Mobobobi, Gloria, and the number is 0244-277-773, Yvonne, and number is 0244-164-590, Nalina, and the number is 0243-534-137.
1: Quinn?
0: Yeah.
1: Now, Quinn?
0: Yeah.
1: Send in Shanto. Unene Shanto.
0: Eh, Okwas. Bojamba. Eh, Diliti Illuminati was in one.
1: Hey!
0: We've been at that hono. If you don't mind me, what? Hey, Ford, Boachi, Bino Bajo, Diliti.
1: Hey! Brother! And you want to pay where you used to be. We want to pay where you used to be. Swear, because you have handsome, but we want to pay where we are. This is not our normal face. Swear. Lumike. I'm quoting. Can you bring a bed in? Obey Luminde.
0: Comfort, I'll be a do. Hi, I'm new here. Hi, Comfort. You're welcome. Hi. You're welcome. We're glad to have you. The powder was Sister Powder. Mape Hammond with that one. Varsity AC Nanajo and Missy, how are you? We're doing well. How are you? Finas, Phoebe, Nana, you will explain Taya. Good afternoon to you, beautiful lady. I've missed you guys. Hey, Ghana, we love you. Keep the fire high. Thank you so much, dear. Oh, Santex Unisex Ghana. Greetings from Santex Unisex Ghana, New Silo, Opera Area, Misty. I now believe your dream, so.
1: Hey. Yeah. Oh,
0: hey, Santex.
1: The walk-up is coming. The wall of Jericho is speaking.
0: We're live on Facebook. Join us on Facebook. Ever Facebook, I can search. 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Comment, share, like, comment, share.
1: I don't mind being my mom. Believers are either believing.
0: Yo.
1: And I'm bad. You say, Misty, for what? Now, for what? You didn't walk up from Ghana.
0: Yo. Yo. We did here. We did here. We did here.
1: All right, now what?
0: We did here. Now, here we did now.
1: Now, when?
0: Yeah.
1: And then, Sean Tway.
0: Hmm.
1: Quinn. Hmm. Now, can your lunch break? A mutual. And now. CZB, Queen,
0: yeah,
1: now for and a bay, you do I should be and a pocket chips be Queen.
0: Mm-hmm.
1: Benjamin Bay lunch break on any colleague, Queen,
0: yeah,
1: at the quiet places, one the months in Bozin, Beijing, menu, Queen.
0: Now, here by her, Yamisi and can't grab by her. Suspense guy, no, or no, or ye in any man, Thomas Pateno. Abrofo mo ka on South Africa e krobi ti se o mai bi ti se South Africa e ye rough ti ni
1: ko me bo efu ku ne ma se mo do na me pede be ka na ma se ku ne ba mo Queen
0: the Spence guy
1: ma ko mo pe na ida mo
0: podo o ye hwan
1: che
0: ye di we dia mi asa won ti e we u di nyambo Friday me se da draft won ho ayi
1: hey
0: look at him
1: much e bi
0: video ni da me nim sisi
1: an na go online bi o ye ngana nyi che de hey.
0: Ah,
1: I will.
0: Obia says hi to this guy and won't cry or
1: run. Watch it,
0: we're live on Facebook. We do the main chat. So, but I'm here more class. Can we send more message in the mass space? Because it's here kind of anti anti. So, anti brofo. My man, brofo. Obia, I'm in the South Africa for him.
1: You're not asking because you say
0: Friday, Nyambwa.
1: I can ask him.
0: What's the Obia then? Spence,
1: I'm not
0: going to go for
1: Papa.
0: Do you know any?
1: Che,
0: Thomas,
1: ask the words.
0: Thomas, so one family is super anybi.
1: Hey! Since the father was man, I will be in bed them.
0: Wash him.
1: No joy like when I'm going to go for
0: oh, me kasa me can be actually guy and older mammy view me near when ni can.
1: Jawline up and line, Nibia, up and
0: time. Now, what about Twister? Twister, no, on Zanya Rasta, Papa, Twister, no, what's happening? And I was yes, I should sit with now. Chess, I won't know. Because I saw a rusty papa. Why about twist?
1: Yeah.
0: And the man here, Boti.
1: Yeah.
0: Oh, my Thomas Pata, where you find boy, you
1: need to wait in our day.
0: Send yourself now, but no pass. Oh, Obama, I see all the particular court in the one with the picture. No. Hey! No, but
1: Yeah?
0: Bisa pate obeka na asemachiro.
1: Yeah?
0: Hakimi nsu na ni case aba no.
1: Hmm. Ona kum no yeye nti aye.
0: Yeah, sister Woody and everybody.
1: Hey!
0: Oh, in fact, oba na odi Thomas Pate. Allah. Allah. This is the lady from head to toe. Yeah. Oni pate na nam. Chesa me who pictures na. Hey!
1: Yeah.
0: Hey! Oh, Debbie. Pacho, are you picture ni why? Why me my other my Gladys? Bernard Bedi ni Joseph Ahina Kwane Pacho Oba Facebooka Lady Neda Hono. Why one beautiful beautifully made me per words to describe Oba Neda Hono.
1: The word for me is
0: Lady Ni
1: like this Christian.
0: Yeah, she's beautifully very curvaceous. Very beautiful. A woman with enough body. Yeah. Obana da hono. Oba
1: Facebook.
0: That's the lady. Yeah. In fact, on da hono Oba Facebook si siya. The beautiful lady na. Beautifully made. Yeah, share that boy na odi Thomas Pate. And in our court, this is
1: You worship me.
0: Yeah, nunti. Pate anya ni visa wa Canada no. Yeah, ababa ane da ono.
1: Anna picture, I don't wait. Need to zoom it.
0: Na picture anyway, ti on san zoom ni debut. Ni efu ni ne huni ye yana. Ne ti wo Pate pa. Chese. What we say? What do you say? Obobo, yeah, Obobo ni we have a picture. We will go back to it.
1: Ah,
0: Thomas Pate.
1: Wait to. Queen.
0: Yeah.
1: Zoom. I am zooming, but it's the same. As I zoom, it's still the same.
0: That's the lady. That's the lady. Lady Neda Hon.
1: Oh.
0: Yeah.
1: Oh.
0: Yeah. Most men. Okay, yes, you'll be an in a corner. Thomas Patacono, no, cause we're bini ha. Ghana ha, a bini ha. So, a bini ha. Oh, Facebook. Oh, cause we Facebook. I don't have a cast answer, we may uncle Facebook.
1: Yeah, so.
0: I don't ever cast as a mokas. Emmy and Facebook Live. Nani point to me in Cadio because Facebook Live in Intino. Well, Emma mean to me in Cassa. Now, what are you? Okas, are you? You were live on Facebook. Why? Je, what's it? Obiako touch. Yeah, yeah, yeah. Your boy, new year after the World Cup. No.
1: Ah.
0: Yeah, best man, Baba.
1: Yeah, of course, because of.
0: Yeah, lady in the.
1: My lord.
0: Tokrobi do be co woo. Satokro ne bini. Tokrobi. And you make a womb. Yeah. It's a patent to win an eye. So, of course, he come and I'm free, so I crab ya.
1: Would you come home with me as an exercise?
0: Yeah, no, who said, no, Nini Quadema. No, I didn't say. Well, because we know. I said, we're also standing for a great.
1: Hey! Oh, yeah.
0: Oh, yeah. Yeah, but Bonnie, we are. I'm about this one teaching Tiffany, didn't you
1: know? Oh, yeah, I'll teach you.
0: Oh, Papa, we got. Oh, Papa, I'm going to go to the
1: car.
0: No credit, I'm going to go to the car. Ebiniha. And from away, be. Oh, there.
1: Hey.
0: Any concourse? Why?
1: I'm too so coming up, Patty. Come on, some mama.
0: Where do you bear to come up? I took coming up, Patty.
1: Hey. Hey.
0: Yeah.
1: Queen Dazimbabu.
0: Baddest girl. Same here, part one and two. You know, oh, yeah, yeah. Why? My Gladys. Conversa is Baku. Let's gather here. Good afternoon, my ladies. How are you? We're doing well. Brother Cole, watching live from Sankol Senior High School. Komi Zoada. hook me up with a part two and the four in one, please. Good evening, Her Excellencies. Hey, call me. Yo. Confirm her part two. No. New in class. I haven't seen both videos. Hey, make out here. Okafra, man. Good afternoon, guys. How are you doing? Joseph Ahinakwa, we're doing well. How are you? Mablay. Okay, please, happy birthday to Queen Dali. Happy, happy, happy birthday to Queen Dali.
3: Happy birthday to you. Happy birthday to you. Happy birthday, dear. Happy birthday to you.
0: Anna Nikunsu Kojo Chrome says, watching you live. This school girl is not serious. Mm-hmm. And Sa Amma with that one. Hello, good evening. Hope you're fine. I'm S4sin watching you live at Apollo. Total Taxi Rank, please add me to the group. S4sin, yeah, Chiao Power Apollo. Benjamin Ahinakwa. Ah, what? Life is not easy. Why Hey, what is happening? This is unbelievable, if you have answer. 50 CDs. You say 50 Ghana. Yo, Badges GH, thank you. Leave them alone. Wait, oh.

0302 and 0302 955 0505 0302 955 0505 Edupa, no stress, Kakalika, if I dance, no wahala, okay, with the Caterpillar. All right, Dub Nation with Kakalika, time to say goodbye. 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Thank you, Ecobank. My name is Nanajua Arthur. Yen Coffee is produced by Misty. Thank you to DJ Okwas. In Pim Pim Pim Nanaje Tia, DJ Disturb. Thank you so much, Western Region. God bless you. I really appreciate you so much. I love you. Coming up is a news at 6 with a news team.

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no media generate me about any and more can win around so I hear now a copper the minister me bizarre bar connect yenza can 3fm can onia fm 3news.com onia online.com tv3 na onia tv ejuma funi na yaka 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
1: I'm quite surprised by the court throwing away the case, especially in terms of the human rights violations. You know, for the $10 million suit, that one I can agree to it. But I am quite surprised because if you look at her case and how he built it, and the basis that, you know, on the basis that she was removed, people are doing far more than what she did now. But they are still at post. And these bases, you can infer that it was planned and it was predetermined because they decided her case even when they were in opposition. And basis the fact that this has never happened before in the history of our country, it was putting, you know, the justice system into jeopardy. And so I was expecting a better response from ECOWAS, at least to see her case, try it and let us know that, you know, justice is being pursued. The committee was basically a rubber stamp committee. Look at the Council of State, the composition of the Council of State. You know, how many people... The Council of State has turned into a political organization at the moment. Looking at the composition, it was only Justice Akufu, yes, who abstained. And they should have taken cue from her abstention to draw some inferences and conclusions why she abstained, to mean that Tokunu was not being treated fairly. But because, you know, it had turned somewhat political, they had to toe the line. So if, of course, you can't question the procedure. No one is questioning the procedure. Yes, the procedure is constitutional, and they followed the procedure to the letter. But then the intent and the motive behind it is what we are questioning. And this is, you can have the best of procedures, go through the process as it is, but then you still not receive justice. My case is that, you see, pending, based on what's the outcome of the ECOWAS, I don't see it as it's going to be a different verdict from what ECOWAS has judged. Because if even the external courts did not grant the reliefs that she sought, I don't see how, you know, internal courts here would do any justice to what she's seeking. So, I mean, she should just exhaust the process. I mean, it's a constitutional right. Let her exhaust the process and let's see how it goes.
0: Enti inza yeti mbrashe begwe nyo jina kwa bri isi mba humane ni mbrashe begwe fio nyimnyamfu akwisi jemfi onyina achampo na ozida minsami atugwa na osin samu mwusi mwosha ase na orbo baban na no so 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
2: you have always maintained from the beginning of the case that Justice Tokono had no case. She had no case because the president acted in consonance with the provisions of the Constitution. And I once upon a time even indicated that if the president had not carried out the recommendation by the committee, it would have been a ground for impeachment of the president, because the Constitution has set out procedure for the removal of the Chief Justice, and there wasn't any procedural impropriety on the part of the president. So I wondered where the human rights violation came in. However, it is, you know, a victory for democracy. A victory for democracy because the rule of law is what we must all maintain. It is after you have

0: the way print. Ozaza would name me, mammy not the hay, if you're Musuma. Was a plaster at mammy name you wanna. And the rabbi a proper a prenum yes and bra connect 97.1 FM. Yes, and for you not was ammo. 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Yes, and for you not at all. We print bra. No, me as a nanny, a show are ye. Ain't he caught? I shall there bring to you out by the member Bunny, William Jenfi, Uncle Nanka de Fiazzi, or ye in fee indum. Na Jaboso District Police Commander or Hoya Superintendent Isaac Otten, on your central freezing command or zoo to go, I confirm my seminar in a quarrel. Oya za we see na prosifo kweka fa wodi kweka da no court won so at na sam no do na wa mambra afa na kwana wa she abrenti de onko na onko twimu mfi enum obesuba no bona otedam no ontum na onye bio eba Facebook a onyi abrenti na so no de he eh oya sebo where that's any we prenere no nye besia dem no onu no de he nnyi mi na ahonwan. I don't know, the Ibra Connect 97.1 FM live. 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Yes, if when you know at all the ammo. And today, my brand William Jenfi. On the way, praying, I'm going to be here. Ekua, Ejewa, Madam Abri, Wash, and Uncle, na Uncle Defiazi, Enfi, Enum. I'm going to take Connect 97.1 FM. I'm going to see you at the can na Maba.
1: Mira.
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7: She ye wo fraud for hon. Wo bank e misa wo username, pin and our password. E wo phone suja. 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Na sobi e ye waza. We honun tem isi ano kwang. Sankai boy, Ghana Association of Banks ne de bro.
8: If you spot the fraud, you go fit to stop the fraud. Make you know.
9: Make money. 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Obedi 5,400. 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

0: kube business mu ni amidi kakra hye cement business mu ku dia mi jai na mi jai ochina again we are row
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5: 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You bring on Sianka Sia. When I'm good to say that we na. Game pack draw no aba yankwa pay cash. As a bibia didn't be a yankwa ye cash. Yankwa ye cash.
6: Inti enumerate results no. Pick one. Number a fire 28 number a fire. Inti 28 friend kukru ku. And then number a fire 4. Pick one. Yanko pick four no. Pick four. Numbers a fire 9, 4, 7, 3. And then numbers a fire for pick four no. 9, 4, 7, and 3. A picky gold no, gold ball no, a boy in your the game packing, in the pick one, who are going to be able to choose from 1 to 36 numbers. 1 to 36 numbers. Who win here? You stake by 28 cities. Time, so we'll stake by 28. And this is and this is ready. And this is gold ball, no, so but saying you may gold ball, now, simple, we add 100 plus, 28, no. We win 128. No, what time is by 28? As in, we'll stake, no, sorry, we'll stake, no. And pick four, no. Pick four numbers if I mean pick four no we wait to make you from 0 to 9 numbers. 0 to 9 numbers for pick four no into straight no in order. You have to make sure say numbers have to soon it has to appear in order. Instead appear in order 5,400 and I mix no numbers say no matter how choose you know, how I may mix it, I say issue and this would be 2 to 5 Ghana cities, 2 to 5 Ghana cities. In the Toyota Hilux promo no so in a day. Okay, sorry. Toyota Hilux promos no. In a day ultra 50 series I only one entry. That same day no add another 50 series only five entries. Only five entries. See the more I be channel, the more we have more entries. So bit me the Toyota Hilux no. Me that's far.
5: Some men there was na you fancy thing one man when you try ye ma win you bring ya mo no tin kwa. See waka about time you know that 9 wa. It was some sabo. All right. 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what's one? One of you won't cry. Oh no, in a walk, one more boom, you crawl from one, or yeah, I mean, few West Citizens Network. Why your yet check a sepa? Nah, one in something in the woozy yo. 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
8: 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And I'm just a father, sir. So we don't have to go for
9: 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Connect 97.1.
8: I'm just about, I'm in
10: line.
8: I'm just about, I'm in line. What are you? What are
10: you?
8: What are you? What are you? What are you? What are you? What are you? What are you? What are you? What are you? What are you? What are you? What are you? What are you? What are you? What are you? What are you? What are you?
7: I'm here. 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
11: If you go to Kiltree Point and you go to the lighthouse area, you know, the sea is always clean. And there are a whole lot of different types of fishes around that area. I went there about 3, 4, 5 weeks ago and realized that that water is also being colored now. It is also changing color. Like what is happening at the source at Pra River in Shama. Unfortunately, the area has also been declared as a marine protected area to make sure we do something about our decline fishing industry. So when the sea changes color, definitely, because of the chemicals that are used in the illegal mining, it means the sea, the fish will not stay there. They have to also survive. They will try to go deeper into the sea. And it is going to affect that arrangement also. So as a country, we are in a very serious crisis. Very serious crisis. And I said it there, and I'm saying it here also, that it is the collective responsibility of all of us as Ghanaians. We are all concerned. If you go into that forest reserve, that sensitive forest reserve, and see the destruction that is going on, you cry as a Ghanaian.
5: Vice President Zema, Western Region House of Chiefs, Naransuno Yomahin Woluwa Discove, Nana Kwisi Ajima Nenze, Ina Yeti, Odozi, Opa Papa, Wo Oyeke, 3 points, Forest Reserve, or one quad of her. Since your mouth binum was winning your shame, or your illegal miners, Galam Sifu, Akashima was a chon, pa, or the Seko Kupim War, or your 3 point lighthouse war, nations, then you are quenching, and Sissy, and if you Oriana was so I had a press, yeah, a man for a seni, nina illegal miners, galam safe I was within your trim or not was say as in tea, you know, Mamma Bian, Cadet Undrew Modu, another on Famo, Hina Yen for Yanwinjin, the Yanko, Yanji and Assassi, and I Hen Foresty, and Fa in Siho, Ebsia, Connect 97.1 FM, every noon, Sianka say, na Egudo Ritzi, Maman Kajaman Crozier, Maba, Yabosor, the Magwism and something able soon, now Waka for life commentary home, na was a bro.
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4: 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And Afi Oye Ebenezer Atiemu. Yes, I'm for paying your mommy, Shelley Rama Smith. Namaranso, and I end the Ishmael. I saw the two social media. Kama, now as a man. Onyinana, Ado Yinara. And you be say, Manka, Wafrab, Pa, Kojo Peters. Make say, Coach, Benjamin Kwanso, Bumichi, Pampi, Ode Chiho, Bia, February, or brother Benjamin Asara, or he. No, I told him that was live commentary, Z, a brain. T, Mwefinu Kodara, na, on the Oyamini Pio, pa. 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

table surf will be a cover connect 97.1. When you can say referee Premier Ben Switzerland coming up against Canada. Now I will say from the Mukonido. The man can share Terrier NDC on a new tech crowd. And it will break my papa, papa, papa, papa, papa, papa, papa. Hetty love. The debate and the break, you ma. The maso and Kafina, couple more. That's a casting call for my number. Mother to me, no make it sure. That's not okay. New talk about where to know what you name you are. It's running in. Bande Susan coming up against Canada. Yeah, you're happy morning that transborn into Manco. I make say Canada. What's the problem with the way mobile to be a way to my corner? It's me, Cassie. If I have a neighbor, one way to wait on Zamahan, you could play more Canada. You could play more Canada, Bussiafo. The Mets, a bit of Richie Lavi, the Maso, and a Derek Cornelius, and I bring to a friend Alistair Johnston. Ali Ahmed, Nathan Saliba, Matthew Konere, Tajan Buchanan, San Larina for Jonathan David, the Busafo, honor Captain Nozema, I Canada. Yanko Morkodo, I was Switzerland, sir, Nafe Yanche, the Cooper was Switzerland, sir. Honor so, where one of them were to wait was I'm a Switzerland National Tribunal. Meanwhile, referee Premier Ben has born a foul. Referee Premier has born a foul. While people are at him, just what my dad announced today be when two man Jimmy Cassie born a trashy. Make us say born a trashy. You could play more Switzerland. Everyone else who was in Switzerland, Kobel Gregor. Ricardo Rodriguez, Manuel Akanji Sijinim, Nico Alverdi, Luca Jacques, Remo Fulera, Asani Ewa Abrento from the Granite Zaka, Jibril Sao, Ruben Vargas, Brer Mbolo, and Johan Manzambi. Boje Mozama, Susan Mikasei. Jenge born in far wobble dates in Switzerland. 1, 2, 3 happy born. Born a bit of a two happy as they be. Born a four. Where you born today for a brand new friend, Nico Alverdi. Where you born today for Zama. Switzerland can say, born a true. What to born is that war. Once that is my brand new friend home. Kanja Kanja Kanja will control born beautifully. Bonza to Zama, Ricardo Rodriguez. Red Bonza to him for the best of friend, Luca Jacques. Red Bonza to Nancy Debbie. Debbie, referee Pimina Ben. Rona Brent said, could the form into me, say, referee Pimina Ben. Referee Pimina Ben, a body of foul. My best of friend, Jacques, no more. Where you born is that to him? Born to a brand new friend, Granit Xhaka. Xhaka born as Abenechi. Bapu Monzama, Xhaka. Xhaka is born with Saint Saint Saint Saint Saint Saint Saint Saint Saint Saint Saint Saint Saint Saint Saint Saint Saint Saint Saint Saint Canada. Saint Saint Saint Saint Saint Saint Saint Canada. Saint Saint Saint Canada? Saint Saint Saint Saint Saint Derek Cornelius, a KJ Bonetti. Okay, 1, 2, 3, happy morning, born a better person, chance to be. Liam Mede, born there for Zama Canada, because a body a troll. Body a troll. What to born is a Betty. Body to Brent, your friend, Ricardo Rodriguez. Also, born is a tour, still a body kita, Switzerland. Swinging the passes together.
We want that 24 Brent of Fredo. Yeah, Switzerland. And we'll control game this year. Goalkeeper Fredo, Gregor Kobel. I want that to Zama, Ricardo Rodriguez. Mala Kanye Senbord with Tintin. We want that war. Switzerland on the move. But my corner, upper outro. Watch what I'm going to tell you about today. Debbie. Body a throw. What will it say? Switzerland. Brent of the Jacques. A pin bond to throw because a body a throw. What will it say? Switzerland. Brent of the Lai. On the last catch run. Every country between Switzerland, Canada, and said of Fremont for Africa from Cotin. Like a lie day, you never run to a lie day. The Kabia Cochokoa. Now put there a celebrity hall. When I can lie, what mean can say, lie be able to play more Canada. Then friend of mine, born in Kita Switzerland, Brent your friend, Ricardo. Ricardo, he wants that as I'm a rainbow. Prella, I'm so country was born as a native. Jacques, yeah, yeah. The ones that be cheap you. Ricardo Rodriguez, bonds out to Fifin. Switzerland swinging passes together, bonds out to Nancy B. What provision about Ref is born here foul? Ref is born here foul. Ref repatch the body here foul. Ref repatch the body for private for an Embolo. What wants Ref is born here foul because the body a throw. Born here through what was it here? Switzerland. What to born that a rate of an Ahmed? Ahmed said, born into my company, say, born here through. What to born that bitch, Manuela Kanji. Kanji born that to Fifi. The correct captain Zaka. Answer control. We send born with Tintin, born that to. And born to born as born into my uncle. Still born into Switzerland. What to born that bitch. I want to be a brand new friend. Molo control board beautifully. Switzerland and a brand new friend. Nico Elvedi. But that was a Gregor Kobel. Come say that was a Ricardo Rodriguez. But my control board, Anna, I am here. Where you born is that? Goalkeeper, Gregor Kobel.

Pelvin. Kevin, we are not Matt Wonka. Zamisan Framanum. We pair not Matt Wonka. It's young here. Let me come again and borrow. We have very good opportunity to go to the team now, and so we're to my Yanadam. We're to my Yanadam. It's he. He was a little to my way. Refine up number the body of Fabon of Fentia, Switzerland. And the new technology for Cheddam Pa and New York when we're brain. And it was Cheddam Pa, yes, one you wala. Bema FM can say body a foul. We same body when I bet terrible session. A chance for Canada now today be. David, born into Manco. David can come in here, Terrier NDC. And also find Terrier NDC. Terrier, it will be a check us on confirm all. And they break my bassa, Terrier. I would have would dominate now, break my head to laugh more. Terrier NDC, not couple. We break the papa man can't find that out. Refina Pimna Ben. As a body a throw, what to offend here, Switzerland? Okay, it's here. Where you born is out to born, it's a goalkeeper, our friend, who? Kobil. Kobil, the bomb is out to Azama Manuela Kandi. Back to Kobil. Kobil, a control. The one's out to my branch of friend is Jacques. Jacques, the one is back to Kobil. Kobil, so control, born beautifully. Nobody's out to him, Fado. Manuel Akanji on the move. We send board with 10-10-10. Now should they be obeying you all? Obeying you, my brand, your friend, who? Cornelius. We want to for the Amma Canada, but referee up him now, Ben. Referee up him now, but somebody a foul. Referee up him now, but somebody a foul. ATM here. Where you born is that to? Oh, beautiful, Canada. What's our current my friend, friend Johnston? Born is that to Zama Ahmed. Ahmed, the country boys born is that Ahmed. They be. Now call her Brad Lai. But born here, Trot with the Switzerland. Born here, Fabo, the TS Switzerland. Switzerland, the Fabo, San Fou. One robot 4-2-3-1. Four defenders. Two midfielders. But the 3 agent on one day anymore. Go play more Canada. Canada is near 4-4-2. Traditional 4-4-2. It's on the name. Bappy money that too. Switzerland on the move. Rent off of them ball on us today be. They be born in Fabo, they tear Switzerland. Born in Fabo, they tear Switzerland. Wapi money that to me. Uwampa, Bonobonsa. Bonobonsa. It's left for happy when I'm born in Fabo, no friend here. Switzerland, when you can say. What's the place in a pure and pure Konokon Musu? If any hydration break, the Muslim Konum, Benis, beverages, Kakre, Muslim Konkuba, Benis, Kakra. Remember, you're what you're doing.

All right, we can say, bless now, Kodumusaba, and Tiangani and Tiado, Bonikita, Canada, Brentio Fredo, Amade Bonazatan, Correbra, Lai, Lansbot Makana, Lai, Debbie, Body a goal kick. Body a goal kick. Body a goal kick. Body a goal kick. Canada. Demetrika Mekeno. Bosnia Herzegovina. Once was squared off against Qatar. As Switzerland knows what way to Asia Canada. But still are too much senior 0-0. Too much senior is 0-0. Wapi Bonnie Zatu. Bonnie Kita Susan Abrentio Fano, Zaka. So the Bonnie Zabe Trifia Pimabas Bonnie Fau. Bonnie Fau. Referee patch the body of foul. It's in here. Could two be not sitting there by the number hole. Referee up him now, Ben. Referee up him now, Ben. Could the body of foul. Because I'm a boy, my body, you're true to a day, Tia. The one is out here. Western Hills Enterprise. 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And send our Biola sportswear and equipment. Robin sportswear, Papa Paddy between the Bua Hall. On Saturday, 9 p.m., Ghana will come up against Croatia. Ghana replicates his property now with Abiola sportswear and equipment. Of course, I hear Becky. The Queen will tomorrow, but once I can see in Abbey. You need to come attack Razi. Opposite. First someone enterprise Abosano Slow Hall. When you can say yes, I can ask maybe on our 29 minutes. Switzerland is your Asumpo and a Canada in Shebi. Connect 97.1. A live commentary in 8 years. I'm able to have four. It's on in. Live commentary in 8 years. I'm able to have four. We control born beautifully. Born kita brandy our friend who Fula. Fula with my baby and a baby. A brother born is a born that was a manual a kanji. Kanji a control born. A born that was in for born kita brandy a friend of Jacques. A case a control born beautiful born that was in for my brandy a friend of Zaka. Baby born in Tumanko. I promise you not born a referee. Referee up him now, Ben. Referee up him now, Ben. Temporary hold up. Walker 14 minutes in the first 45 days now, soon.
Waka. 40 minutes of your first 45 for the Nyansu. Captain Zaka, Kedien Yamon. We'll go to Nana Wobi. Zaka, go to Nana Wobi. Refina Pimna Ben. Refina Pimna Ben. Deputy Kamakan, Bosnia Herzegovina. Once we see a Katamakase, Bosnia Funa Bokata for the first goal. Referee now, the red, a yellow card. Referee show a yellow card to Zaka and a Larin. Referee show a yellow card to Larin and Zaka. Bosnia 1, Qatar 0, Switzerland 0, Canada 0. Let me catch your blessing. Blessing. The best Baba in town, your blessing. On and wife, Emilia. Emilia, blessing. Blessing. Mr. and Mrs. Blessing. Check us in confirm one. Emilia, blessing. All right, you happy morning, that to morning, Kitamanola Kandi. Hey, the morning, that to any fan, we control. Yeah, we are Switzerland swinging the passes together. Now, come here, bring to your friend, Mamenzi. Lance today be. Where you want that to Canada on the move? Canada, but to my Bibiana. Where you want that to Enifado? A chance for Canada, but to my Bibiana. Oh, what is wrong with this player? Ah. Oh, Debbie. Canada, bring to your friend, oh. David, a wound up a dodge there. Oh, Debbie. When you're born another catcher, bench your friend. Larin, a moon, I go on arguing him. Where he wants out to sit down on the move, where he wants out to ask the B, goalkeeper. Keep us a body of Quazama, Canada. Basso Body de Quezama Canada. Etienne. Bonwa Center Circle Control. Bonwa Kita Switzerland swinging the passes together. The Bonnie Zabetu. We control body beautifully. Now the Silla Body Kita goalkeeper. Kobil. Kobil control the ones out of the Akanji. And one that was a Kobe. Kobe said, control body beautifully. Kobe, the one that was for the ones that my brother of Jackie. Jackie said, control body. Yeah, yeah. Wapping one up a center second after they be 34 minutes. Still, I said, Canada, she said, Bosnia has a Govania 1, Qatar 0. What happened when is that war? What happened when you're in Tumanko? When I've been in Fado, still are Switzerland. Where was that in Fado? Debbie. Switzerland pushing for the first goal. Canada for the party, no way. Also, Patrick, no way. Where you want to in Fado? Switzerland. Can be an hour proposing about, but refugee play must continue. We control Zaka. Zaka is saying, but we want to in Fado. Now, so they be born out Chelsea. Born out Chelsea. My body a goal kick, what about it here? Switzerland. Welcome to Bonwa Center Circle. Wakasima Akuno. The first 45 for the Nyasun. Still, I'm going to ask for the Canada soon to be Sebi.
Connect 97.1. We say board with Tintin. What people is that 20 Fado? Help them to find a Vagas. Vagas say control. What about is that to a chance for Debbie? Oh, now you know a foul. Now, if the play must continue, you didn't call a foul.

body to Jetia Switzerland. Brent, our friend Rodriguez. What one that to them Switzerland, Nancy B. ODB. Body and fire, what would they Canada? Body and fire, what would they Canada? Body and forward to my project, can I build a player could have foam? Can the player could have foam?

Bonnie a foul, what would they say, Canada? Bonnie a foul. Bonnie a foul, what would Canada? Bonnie a foul. What would they say, Canada? Manola Kanja Bonetti. Zaka, Zaka Pimnasi de B. Over the bar, the ball goes. Over the bar, the ball goes.

What you want that to? Born in Switzerland. But maybe you are born in the bitch and say, born here true. Born here true, what was it here? Canada, me, you can say, Bosnia is a governor, has a second goal. It's Bosnia 2, Qatar 0. Bosnia is a governor. Why is second goal born in Switzerland? Plenty of Fennel. Say, what man and ask everybody a true. Bonnie true. It's here. Where you born is out to work control. But with my car, I'm going into my car because I'm born out dressing. Born out dressing. My body a throw to the TR Canada. 39 minutes, three hours, we see a four. Still a Switzerland 0, Canada 0. My body is out to me, we're lying, we're lying, Roko. F for Canada, we're up in Rambo, we're up in Naben. We're up in Naben. If you have anybody a foul, Ahmed, but Ahmed the Buffum. It's if he's born near Fabon of Fentia, Switzerland. Born near foul. What about the Tia Switzerland? It's the LJ. The good book me from my banner. Born near foul. 1, 2, 3, happy money that to welcome as they be. Somebody to Canada. A chance for Canada. 1, 2, 3, pay over the bar, the ball goes. Over the bar, the ball goes. Born with a goal kick over the TR. Switzerland. Over the TR, Switzerland. What happy money that to? That's born name to my brand say what friend oh before the why the born is out of Canada. So he born is out of Zama Bralai. Bella is born is out of Zama brand say what friend of Cornelius. No say somebody with 10. But when Peter Canada so we can pass it together. Where he born is out to Canada with my Bibiana. Oh, a chance. What happened now to the B? Born in a corner. Born in a corner over the TR, Switzerland. Over the TR, Switzerland. It's here in the basement, I'm able to mark. Born in a corner.

Bonnie and Connable Detia Switzerland. Benny's Beverages. Benny's Beverages. What people are to a chance as they be? Molay Boy Day for them in Switzerland. Babondo Akita, Canada. Canada on the move. Where was that to? Canada, they be. What people want is a bit of Brabantia. What for the Johnston? Johnston, the culture bono. What center circle? What can you maybe in a far? Not for the 5 days, Naso. Where was that bit to? What happened? Oh, watching us in the morning to Manco. Switzerland on the move. We control. We're in our goalkeeper. The baby boy is there for the coin. Boy, look at the bra lie. That's the one that I bet you. I made a control. Still, I'm going to Canada. Mother Betty Bill, the brother Brent of Friend Default. For this one is at 25. Last way back in. But Canadians was wamping. Canada, 1, 2, 3, one's at 25. Last day B. Day B. We're for happy now, Ben Abonia from Mono Fenty, Switzerland. Let's finish up in our bed. Maybe can I catch you there? Okay. Bosnia. Maybe can I share a bit? We can say. Katafuna to occur. And to Bosnia is a governor 2. Kata 1. Bosnia is a governor 2. Kata 1. Martino. Why could you see going simultaneously? The same time. Etienne here. Referee Ramon Abati. Referee Ramon Abati. On road to my home, I can't say to my Kodolofi. Brazil. What people want is that to Monday to my call. Canada take over. Canada on the move. Where you want that to? Canada. Rani. David Bonnier go kick. Bonnier go kick. Bonnie goal kick. Bonnie goal kick. Wobo Detia, Canada. Manuela Kandi. Bonnie Zabeni Fado. Bonnie Kita Pakwet. Jacques Bonnie Zama goalkeeper. Back to Jacques. 45 days Nyasu. Zabu 45 days Nyasu. Or born is a bitch. Still a candidate for national citizens in Twin Sebi. We'll control Bono. Zakat Bono has been born in Tumanko. Candidate take over. Plantain of Fanama has been born in Tumanko. This is Tumanko. Born was center circle. When you can say, Bosnia and Herzegovina match, we produce 3 goals. Bosnia has 2. Qatar has a call. The 28 man called Born is a betting. Born was center circle. Zakar was a Mbolo. Mbolo control Born was a 20 Fado. Jeremy has a body a throw. Born a throw. What was it here? Canada. What people is that? Last week I said, born in a church, born in your corner. Born in a corner of the Switzerland. Born in a corner of the Switzerland. Born in a corner. Up with the Switzerland. Yeah, yeah. Let me see, come and 45 minutes, 4 minutes, 4 minutes, 4 minutes, 1 minute.
Atla, Switzerland 0, Canada 0. Bonnie Akona. Bonnie Akona 1, 2, 3, 7, 1, 2. A chance last day be. Still a bonnie to the Switzerland, wait here, boxing. Nansu goalkeeper, to grab us a bonnie day, Quine. Also, body the court one is out to answer the body into Manco. Goalkeeper Kobe. Kobe control Bono. Mother to Edin Fado. Still a body kita. Switzerland Manuela Kandi. Bono one kita Switzerland. Bono is our team. Goalkeeper Kobe. Kobe is a control ball. Kobe. One that was my captain Zaka. On to be a referee by Pim Naben. On to be a referee by Pim Naben. As the first, you can't remember 2 months I've been here. Still at Switzerland 0. Canada Sue 0. Bonu kita Brent ya wafrenu. Defund. He bonu za tuwaza ama. Ahmed. Ahmed de control. Ahmed bonu za tuwe njifadu. Bonu apim. Nansi debi bonu ntu manko. Bonu ntu manko. Bonu kita Switzerland. Bonu za betu nante fune mbolo. Bonu za tuwe njifadu. Switzerland on the move. Kima bibi ane debi. 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Wansi da andi. But one is equal. The ones are telling Fado, Slavon to Switzerland, Nancy, they be born near Fowl. Born near Fowl, what would they tell Switzerland? Until we are ready for the Pimna Ben, the first cannabis. Until we are ready for the Pimna Ben. Referee up him up and baby. Referee up him up and there for the canina baby. Referee up him up and there for the canina baby Ramon Abati. Wap him up and there for the canina baby. Switzerland and Tuman Shebi. Canada sent man Shebi. Entering in. Yes, we are 10 aba. Yeah, ba. You're

Abusia from you can say Switzerland has a first goal. Oh, you go Switzerland. Switzerland was away to my first goal. A brand here, our friend, oh. Vegas. What about first goal? I'm a Switzerland. Elion, we catch all the two countries in Abu Shafo. One means glorious opportunities. One means glorious, glorious opportunities. Ah. First goal for Switzerland. It's turning in. Wapi money that to money guitar. A brand new friend of Zakaras Debi. Bonnet to Manko. Or bonnet that bet to bonnet to rent of an Ahmed. Ahmed control bono. Or bonnet that bet to bono center circle. We control bono beautifully. Yeah, yeah. Referee people have been a trash into born here throw. Born here throw to a date here. Canada's born into Manko. Or born is Abbey Netibio. Still a born guitar. Canada. Born guitar Canada. We born is Abbey Netibio. Brent, our friend who. Jack and Asley B. Boric Tabento Feno. Bucknan. Great control. At one of the core. Young here. One to go to Amiana. Saliba. Happy morning to Atum. To my control. And Asley B. We're working. Slab Boric to Switzerland. Go squad of Vegas. And Asley B. Born at Tressy. Born at Tressy. You can say born here. True. What to born at Atum. Canada, that's going to be safety first. Safety first. And since you have a group in Sinitina, Switzerland was 7 points. Canada was 4. Bosnia was 4 and a cut 1. For now. Where you want that to be born in Kita Kata, that's going to be debut. Switzerland. What happened to that to in Fado? So for Katafun was just 1 point. It's one of the likely power there. They will go home. Wapping one is a bit. Body kita brent our friend oh. Sao. So happy one born a bit boxing. In Bolivia to Bibiana. Where you want us to be? Sla Body Kita Switzerland. And one is a bit. Well, swing the passes to get away one is out in Fado. So that's what might be an operator. 1 minute to do. Where was that war? Zaka, a chance. Nasi Debi. Debi. What happened to that being in Fado? Switzerland dictating the pace. Brent, our friend, oh, Vagas, the ghost can answer the born into Manko. Born into Manko. Mwapi money out to Canada. We may have Brebasa. Born into Brent, our friend, oh, Cornelius. And so, quoted the bones, I bet you that Brent, our friend, Saliba. Back to Cornelius. We control. We send Canada on the move. Natural event of an amendment. Born into my born of a guitar. Manzambi for Switzerland. Born a small quantity. Very small quantity. Yeah, yeah.
Johnston Kajiman or to my Pimbonas, I'm a Canada. We send board with Tintin. Wapping one is out to Slabon Kitan to Fanamed. My Pimbonas born on to Munko. Born out Tressy. Born out Tressy. Born in Tressy. Switzerland. Washakul. Canada into me into it. Born here to what they tell Switzerland. Yeah, yeah. Better find a frola. They be Ahmed Moum. I'm a dad to born as Atum. The country born on. Born up a center circle. They be. BIN Wabe Pimbi. Bons are being fed way born as Atum. Last day be obeying you all. Obeying you all. My goalkeeper. Could be born there for the Switzerland. Born up a center circle. Born was center circle Gaza. Zaka control. Born up in Federation Board with Tintin Switzerland. Looking for another goal. Watch row. Or born is Atum. Nancy they be. Born here to what was it here, Canada. Born here to what was it here, Canada.

Wait to make control, but a primo now, the people not trust because they born here true. Born here true, what will they say, Canada? A Brent of any David, I'm not a captain, not my Canada. A crowd born into my company, because they born here true, what will they say, Canada? What to born is that to me? We control born as they be, born not trashy. Born not trashy. I trust my control of the tier Switzerland. What will the tier Switzerland here?

Where you that training for the Canada? Probably what you want to call us, Debbie. But you might call Debbie, we're back in.

connect 27.1 about 9:18. Me say telephone na game park enumerate results there. There were 9 p.m. results no. Any eleven. Pick one number FI 27 bubu and number FI for pick one. Pick gold no so gold born a boy. Pick four number FI 2 6 3 3 any number FI for pick four. Sensitive you 2 6 3 3 any number FI for pick four. International dial star 946 in appearance with game pass EB. Now pick one who have been said best select 10 numbers from 1 to 36. 1 to 36 numbers. After is also over multiply with stakes by 20 minutes. Okay, you know you are good boy 100 plus 28, which will give you 128 multiplied by your stakes. Good. And therefore pick one. In Tianco pick four no, there were options two. There were two options, which is straight and a mixed. In the two numbers from 0 to 9. Numbers now, which was women say, too soon is straight. I was saying, coming order, say about, I was saying order. Samson, I am mixed that. No matter numbers now to say, say, yeah, so to see, in fact, one word in my say, yeah, one word in my say, I am mixed that. That's what you have won. It is a UD straight line, that is 5,400. The 5,400 is the future in the future, bringing 54,000. Make them so Saudi are 225 Ghana cedis. That's why I want to Ultra Helix promo. Ultra Helix promo is very simple. So Ultra 50 cedis in a day within one entry. That same day, Ultra Extra 50 cedis, which is 50 plus 50, in that same day, now we have 5 entries. The more Ubenya, more entries, that is the more Ultra more numbers. That's when Ubenya more entries. So it's maybe Twitter hello service. You see, anyway, pick one 27 FI and I pick four 2633 FI.

with me, HOC Didier, and your father said, congratulations to you with this kappa over children in rare couple of China. Into your channel passes, the results. Thank you.

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Hey, Ebusia, let back go. 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

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X-Do! Nana Kim! Ashanti International! 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Namie Siraya and the Dada!

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2: 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And see, Orange, Scotland is coming up against Brazil. Now, when you tune as live commentary, I'll be Ebusia for into Mamazan and so on. Western Hills Enterprise, the Maso, and Bennett's Beverages, together with Abuela Sportswear and equipment of Mosway Tomb, will be tune as live commentary. Yes, I'll be Ebusia for the Minty, Quada in the Jiffy, Ebani Tomb, Nafi. Yeah, right now, yeah, they want some, yeah, maybe she have four, oh, connect 97.1 FM, yes, you know, and I, you know, and I'm, and see, only, Kwesi Kumisin is the commentator for the day, but we're too, now, or the live commentary, we're too, now, or the benefit, coordinate, connect 97.1 FM, yes, you know, and I, you know, and I'm, you James, I'm a cakey, Nafi, watch your examen.
3: Referee Cesar Ramos is the center man for the game tonight. It's going to be a cracker. Titanic encounter. Onyasem Kakabakra. Thank you very much, Coach Benjamin Kwanza. A driver, 50, Oya 7. No son, it's the best in the Mimbri. Boko de chu cap membra non do ebien bobo apawone yakọ
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3: 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Asha Scotland one line up no abotoga, Brazil so one line up no abotoga, first 11 reserves in our eye available. Very, very soon, I can't see the best I say. But let me quickly take you through the first 11 of both teams. Kenneth Shannon so there. And by goalkeeper Alison Becker. Goalkeeper Nono in and there. Upper team now, Tiamma, Oya Brazil Bobo Kuno.
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3: Oya Sam Kakabakra. Very beautiful game. Coach Steve Oribonsu. Coach Oribonsu. In Wudampa. Vinicius Junior. On the name Abano. Coach Carlo Ancelotti. For Brazil head coach. Ori Chungom. Kenneth Shannon Sode. Morocco. And so what a. Ata temu ha onya sam kakaba kura. Ray Frank when I bought the case in his ashano. Can I shan and swear with your foe? I am Morocco versus Haiti. No mom, there's a comment to the Brawano. I am Scotland and Brazil. The member America say Brazil and Scotland. What would work where I don't want comment to the Brano? I am done Morocco and Haiti, so what do you want in ashano? At the same time, concurrently, and I suppose simultaneously, to the Haribo and the Haribo in the different stadium at the same time. At the same time, Shannon Soda, Quincy, Norokoro, our Hard Rock Stadium, our Miami Gardens, Florida, Hard Rock Stadium, Miami Gardens, our Florida. Red through of front of Cesar, Arturo, Ramos, Paisuelos. Kaneshan and so from commentary position. Brazil woman Senifa. Wash a yellow top, down white, horse white. Maso and a Scotland. Woman Seven Kum left side. Wash a oh yeah. Blue black. Christine Momati. Scotland, they be. Beautiful Clarence from Brazil. Beautiful Clarence. Referee from Brazil. They be referee. Referee. I say one boy born in Frontier, Brazil. Can I stand so there? Scotland, the one I was, I cannot move on the goalkeeper from the gun. The man so any, you were Peterson, you were Mark Kenner, you were Henry, Senator Robertson, you were Dwack, you were McLean, Ferguson, Mark Jean, you said you were Mark Tomini, and you were Oya Shankland. Hey, Beckham. David Beckham, formerly of England and Manchester United, Obo Stadium of Florida Hall, born in Kete, Brazil. What people are not born as well call?
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3: 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Brazil in control, Brazil in possession. Brent here in front of Aya Paqueta. Jebo not born at Zama. Brent Santos. Santos Abakili born as today be. Born in Scotland. Scotland, what people born not born in Droko. Brent here now. What for now? Termini. Born not born as I said, goalkeeper Goon. Goon is up and born up and born. Gun up and born not born in Droko. Any further, around the side of the circle. Scotland, no control born not born in Droko. Ben Kumdu. What people born not touch land ever Ben Kumdu. Oh, yeah, Scotland, no. Who born in Kakanka Kra. Smeba and Sano Abo. Bia Show, Bia. Scotland and Brazil. World Cup. 2026, Accord of Florida, USA, United States of America. Pimbono Bono de Fon Fefefe, Wapimono Zakwenim, Bona Bechebedi, 22 Shetty, Scotland, Brentier, Patterson, Apimbono Bona Korechi, Weche Bono Madbono Zama, Nini Popping Pimbono Mabraka Tatline, Bona Sana Bechibio, Wapimono Bono de Fon Fefefe, or Pass Pass Bona Mohu, Madbono Zako. I am Nifano, Bonaba, a branch off on the Patterson. Patterson, AJ Bona Dominia, Wapin Bona Dwana Dama. Oh, Patterson has not born a branch here. What for no I Shankland? Honor the Bona Dma Patterson once again. Sister Bonaba, Finfino Kita Ferguson. Ferguson out to Bonaco Ben Kumudu, or the touch line is way to touch line. Bona Dapa, Wife Epa, Bona Infa, Bona Kita. Hey, I can't see near 12. I can't see near 12. Brazil for Swama Kwan, Emma Scotland, Pump for 1 and Pump Row 18 Box, and that's Super Farm 1 half for Cry. It is Scotland, open on 15 pets. Guess you're the Brazil win your possession. One winning for the Bono Doko. One more bad than where someone 10-10 to no one in particular. Goalkeeper grabs the ball. Goalkeeper gun. Wako 2, El Punutu, Archie 1 Kama. One of the adventures number 4 Jesse. Mark Tomini. Archie 1 is Akobel Kumudu. One is our signature, it is Scotland. Scotland. Scotland. Scotland. It's a pink boot, pink boot. One pink ball, now should be born in Brazil. Brent Yoshin, number 4, just a pink pink ball, no, I am Aquinas. Where's your born with the man, brother, born in that morning? One pink one, no, call, I am McInnes. McKees. McKees, rather. Where's your born with the man, that man? Brent Yoshin, the junior. I am McKees. Marquis not get the one at one of the Akurechi. Where's your Madame Makinos? Makinos said, Jay, one of the one about once again to Makinos. Makinos happened one of the one of the Marquis. Marquis said, Jay, one of the one of the Mabretto from the Santos. Santos has sent them a Marquis. Marquis is a better one set a circle. Never more front oil, brother, one of him walk a cry. Brent of the Makinos. Kinos happened with the Queen in front of one of the touch line. Still Brazil in possession. Brazil in control. Brazil won't dominate CC Amikese. Brazil open one on the quadrant of an Oya Makino, Makis. Where you want to one wife if you go inside the center circle? Will it go out of the center circle? Still inside the center circle? Yes, out of the center circle. Pimbana one of them branch off on the Santos. Our left side of attack. One Pimbana Santos side, you are Santa Juan Zakuichi. Okita Oya Makis. Makis up in one of Mount Santos. Santos in the left here, cool one to come out. I bet I've been so soon up in one 10-10-10. Now, so much for better, my God, shot! They be all the new one. I'm going to have better, Najadi. Better, Mark Tomini. I'd want to have one of them. I had work. You are capping one of the Kobana coaches. Where's your one of one of them? Hona Pepe Bonadoko. Yeah, I can't see my day. I had 12. Can I send us a group C encounter? I had a Brazil water soak at 5 points as it stands now. Morocco, so 5 points as it stands now. Scotland 4 points and then Haiti 1 point as it stands now. Mono or 18 boxing of the IS Scotland. Want to try go? Mewo! I go! Vinicius Junior! Vinicius Junior! Ah! What kind of life is that? Hey, defender crosses Scotland. Pa-pa-pa-pa-pa-pa-pa-pa-pa-pa. Defender now crosses Scotland, though. Why are they? Ebay! Ebay! Ebay! In your ball. Obiano and Chan. Bomadina Piabon for Kuenin. Ah? At the ball in your life skills, goalkeeper, gun. Or the ball in the mall. Eh? Or the ball in the mall. Pierre Bonafoco, Uncle Bobon, Mabon Appin. Emma Vinicius Jr., or the Bon Appanation. 26 versus 26. Who? 26 versus 26. A branch of number 26, Jesse Ojima, I Scotland. Our friend, I am Makina. Ono and a goalkeeper man the pass waiting box. Ain't he or the none left to control Bono? And a branch of Ocean and 20 CJ Sodima Brazil. It was a funnel swap on a Rehan. On a suit in a play in any. And to play in the ball in one grab, or it'll be one. No opponent. Huh? Rehan, not your body. Toy Bond, not Pierre Bond, the two of them are branch of the Vinicius Junior. Vinicius Junior, not Chickipe. And not Pierre Bond, my Bond, who could my goal. And to make us say the smart hour chini. Scotland 0, Brazil 1. Vinicius Junior, not share, 7 minute goal. Ah, it was a four. Connect 97.1 FM. Because it comes in the KK for sure. The blessing and the chosen. Fantastic. Not born of the brother, should they be? Born at Trelan or control. Born of control. 9 minutes of soccer action. Born of Kwechi. Born of Ebedi goalkeeper gun. Asha Ash Jesse. Can I send some brands of one first loving me? Goalkeeper Alison Becker. Yawa Danilo, Yawa Makinos, Yawa McEve, Asanawa Santos, Yawa Gumares, Asanawa Casmero, Yawa Paqueta, Yawa Ryan, Asanawa Kuna, and Yawa Kuna, and a bench of the Vinicius Junior. These are the first 11 of 4-3-3. Formation of the ball gaming. One pin bonded in Scotland. A bench of number 22, Jesse. And up Marco Peterson. Peterson up in one ball to a touchline. That's Westman, baby. Westman, a cry. 17 shattered. Brent at work. We're too many now. One of the Brazil for no energy. What we say, what jubilate, what celebrate. What jubilate, I celebrate. Bonne Abbey Douglas, war. Usher number 16, Jesse. Douglas Santos. What you want to one up, which is and one 10 Brazil. What did you see that pimpine? Oh, yeah, Scotland, whopping. Bonne Abbey Scotland. One wapen one at the Bondoko. One weapon Kumdu. Wapen one at Bechu. Where James and my brother Ferguson. Ferguson swap him left one at Quechu. Our Sunday circle in Fifi. One of the branches at 13 Jesse. What about Roko? Oya Hundry. Hundry Radio Bonmu. Adako Fifin Hall. One of the 22 Shutter. Patterson. Patterson Bumadina. One of my brother. Hundry. Hundry Sambana Tete Tendebi. Ah. Now so, Brazil are clear one lines. One get a Brazil. One weapon, one adoko. A branch of Frano. Oh, a case in my hand. One weapon, one and a way, yeah, my man, that to him, true person. Now so short, Debbie. Scotland free. Weapon, one corner, Brazil, one waji. A branch here. One Frano Gumares. I'm not the one capping Bono. Why the Bono not the one that you? Bono get a Brazil. Brazilian soccer. I'm not Cordon. Nanso. Vinicius Junior. Adi Appin. Wake up Vinicius. Elbow foam. Referee play advantage. For Brazil. Bono one in Fado. Brent Paqueta. Shot, they be over the bar. Number 9 shattered. Kuna. Kuna, the number 9 shattered. Ronaldo. Brazil Ronaldo. Ano Pohano. Obo as the Benga and Chen. And a FIFA president, so pass the Benga. Nenim Pe. Now the little one is Shen. 12 minutes. Goalkeeper. Khan. It's a one man called left side. Born on number 15. Where do you touch on what team? It's happening one on a pine. Born there's a foam. But born a local. Born one infant. It was up with two pass of one local. Scotland the walkway. Now should they be? Ah. Brazil, you lose one. Alberto Santos. What do you want? One pin one open Kumdu. Scotland, they win and they be. Brazil, that's Naji. Scotland. Bonda Daco, Vinicius Junior pass, Wapin Bonda Bonda Dama, Brett Sierra Cinema 3 Jesse, Wapin Bono, Yay! Bona Ehu, Bono Fifi, Bona Pui, Brett Sierra Jesse, Ayak Maris, Wedia Bonamu, Naku Nipano, Odabe Fifi, Kakweta, Anabapin Bonana, Oh Kuna, Ajibon Apim, Bonda Dama, Brenton McKee, Kizze Jemu, Don McKinnon, Kino Sapin, that 24 though, they be. Brenton and Nanka Bono cry. Bonnie go kick in favor of Oya Scotland. Smandwe Basa 13 minutes. Scotland 0, Brazil 1. Scotland 0, Brazil 1. Goal scored by Vinicius Jr. She Nema de Santos, Ano Bohono. She Nema, Ano Bohono. We say 1 minute 10. It's happening 1 pine. 1 15.